0: Social, saying once completed, Israeli forces would withdraw from Gaza and a new Palestinian police force would be established. He says Gaza will no longer be used as a base for terror attacks. The federal government is cracking down on alternative therapies like golf lessons and animal therapy funded by the National Disability Insurance Scheme. Analysis by the National Disability Insurance Agency found 40% of providers were making incorrect claims through a loophole. NDIS Minister Jenny McAllister told the ABC the government will lower the maximum hourly rate for other professional support items to $156 an hour.
1: We do think that it's necessary to continue to have claiming category of this kind. There are some kinds of supports that are delivered by qualified professionals, for example, with master's levels degrees in education, where an other professional's claim is appropriate. But we are now able, as a consequence of our investments, to digitally scrutinise the claims that are being made under this category.
0: Ways to better support Jewish creatives in the arts sector will be examined by the Royal Commission on Anti-Semitism and Social Cohesion. Special Envoy for Combating Anti-Semitism, Gillian Siegel, yesterday raised concerns with the funding provided to the arts sector. Tim Blackwell from Creative Australia will front the Royal Commission today. Australian music journalist and broadcaster Glenn A. Baker has died. He was 74. A rock music expert, Mr. Baker was part of the research project which led to the establishment of the ABC's 2JJ, which is now known as Triple J. He established an Australian record label, authored 16 books, and in 2024 auctioned much of his personal collection of records, CDs and music memorabilia. Prior to that auction, he spoke to the Nine Network about his hopes for his collection.
2: 60 years of my life collecting records. And I would like to think that somebody out there would feel that devotion and would like to continue it.
0: Two of the world's six football confederations have rejected FIFA's proposal to sell stakes in competitions to private investors. CONCACAF, which governs North and Central American football, says its 41 member associations expressed deep concerns about the lack of due process surrounding the proposal. Europe's governing body, UEFA, says nations will boycott the men's and women's World Cups if the proposal goes ahead. Vice President Laura McAllister told the BBC it poses a genuine existential threat to the game.
3: Because the minute you sell off part of the crown jewels of football, clearly private equity has very different objectives and motivations to those of us who are custodians of the game.
0: Australia's dominance at the Commonwealth Games has continued with another four gold medals on day seven. Shannon Kirkwood has the latest.
4: The first day of cycling events in Glasgow brought Australia six new medals, three of them gold. Tara Nayland broke the world record in the women's C4-C5 individual pursuit. Australia also won the men's sprint and the women's team pursuit. In athletics, Rose Davies won gold and Jess Hull silver in the women's 5,000 metres. Lachlan Kennedy and Tori Lewis are through to the final of the 200 metres. Tom Reynolds, the 400, and Peter Boll, Luke Boys and Peyton Craig, the 800 metres. And in netball, the Diamonds are through to the semi-finals, undefeated after beating Northern Ireland.
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Binjang 91.5, it's 8 minutes past 10, 9 degrees in Wellington. Shortly we'll hear from Smashing Pumpkins and we'll also have Mungo Jerry.

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1: Making news in the Wellington and District Leader and Government Sources, I'm Tony Graham. Following the ordinary meeting of the Dubbo Regional Council last Tuesday evening, July 28, Council is writing to the New South Wales Government to object to the Boree Solar Project at Geary. DRC Mayor Josh Black had this to say.
3: The Boree Solar Project out Geary Way there, Council formally objects to the proposed Boree Solar Project and will write to the Ministers. There was also to write to the New South Wales Planning Minister to do with the visual impact of solar farms, basically saying, could you please mandate like a 30 to 50 metre native vegetation buffer around solar farms? And that's really good for a few reasons, because it's out of sight, out of mind, but you also increase the biodiversity in the local area.
1: Mr Black also announced small business grants for the business community.
3: For local small businesses that have 15 or fewer employees within our local government area, they're able to apply for up to $5,000 as a one-off grant to come up with sort of new and innovative ways to improve shopfront landscaping and activities to boost the nighttime economy and anything like that that can help keep local business and the dollar spend in Dubbo, help keep local business, the dollar spend in Dubbo and Wellington and throughout the whole region and the villages. So it's open to all small businesses that are eligible, 15 fewer employees, up to $5,000. So applications open on the 3rd of August. They close on the 14th of September.
1: The 2026 Wellington to Stedford, a huge local event which will run to August 19, is now underway. The Stedford is returning to a full schedule. Details of the daily program can be found on the Binjang Facebook What's On page, or for a more comprehensive run sheet, look up the Wellington and District Leader. The weather outlook, dry and mostly sunny as daytime maximum and minimum temperatures decrease. Daily conditions today, frost 1 to 15, Saturday 4 to 16, Sunday 6 to 17, Monday 7 to 16, Tuesday 4 to 14. Relative humidity ranging from 53% day and 95% night, with wind speed between 3 and 20 kilometres per hour this week. UV index moderate, sunrise 7:01 a.m, sunset 5:21 p.m. Burrendong Dam is at 30% capacity, Windermere 83%.

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1: In the leader this week, Council approves Wellington Soldiers Club redevelopments. Former Cowboy star Terry Fay, named as Rabbitoh's cult hero. Leo Duff, barber, boxer, bookie and lots more. Yeovil Eagles, Bill Edwards, to play his 300th game as prop. Wellington the Stedford program right through to next Wednesday, plus heaps more.
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3: Binjang.

Bing Jang 91.5, it's 10:40, 10 degrees in Wellington. Shortly we'll hear from Leo Sayer and we'll also have Hole. But before then, folks, it's time to catch up with what's happening around the town. And we have the men's shed open till midday today. We've also got the Buddhist Centre visiting hours on Sunday from 1 p.m. to 4 p.m. Empathetic counselling by appointment, please. Yin yoga is on the first Sunday of the month, 9:30 through to 10:30 a.m. and restorative yoga on the third Sunday of the month, 9 a.m. to 10:30. The library is open till 5 o'clock this afternoon. The Wynns Youth Drop-In Centre for 12 to 17 years. After school till 6:30. Tomorrow, the Cameron Park Fun Run. The group meet around the vicinity of the toilet block at 8 a.m. So if you're looking to get a bit of exercise and enjoy the company of a group and have a bit of fun at the same time, why not head on down to Cameron Park tomorrow morning at 8 a.m. The Wellington Stedford Dance Group is on tomorrow and also Sunday. The library is open tomorrow from 9:30 a.m. till midday. The museum is open 10 till 2 tomorrow. And the Lions Pre-Loved Book Fair is open tomorrow morning, 9:30 through to 1:30 p.m. But they're also open today until 2 o'clock this afternoon. The town band concert and high tea will be at the Uniting Church tomorrow afternoon at 2 o'clock. And for further information on the above-mentioned events, please look up our Bing Jang Facebook page under the What's On section.

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We play the best of country. 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Levi's in them low. 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
2: Hello, I'm Laura Devoy. Hamas has reportedly agreed to a plan to completely disarm in Gaza. US President Donald Trump made the announcement this morning, saying it was a monumental step toward lasting peace and security. Hamas has since told the BBC it has agreed to the plan, which will also involve the withdrawal of Israeli troops and the creation of a new Palestinian police force. The disarmament of Hamas was part of the second phase of the Gaza ceasefire plan, which also included the reconstruction of the Palestinian territory. eSafety says there were modest shifts in perceptions of social media use for both under-16s and their parents 3 months after the ban came into effect. A report detailing data collected in March has been released today. It shows the proportion of under-16s holding a social media account in Australia fell from 52.4% to 42.1%. eSafety says 3 months into the ban, parents felt less pressure, and there was a significant decline in children feeling as though they were missing out by not having social media. Bookmark is the theme which is running through this year's Garma Festival. It's the Yolngu Mata word for everyone, and organisers of the festival hope to bring modern Australia together at the event. The four-day festival begins today on northeast Arnhem Land. Speaking to National Radio News, Yothu Yindi CEO Denise Bowden explains the theme.
3: A show of the diversity of the event and its significant origins being a place for young and old, a place for man, for woman, for everyone, a place where culture and religion is respected and identity is highly valued.
2: The federal government says proposed expansions of existing marine parks would protect an additional 671,500 square kilometres of ocean. Shannon Kirkwood has more.
4: The federal environment minister has announced plans to expand the marine parks around Lord Howe and Norfolk Islands off the east coast of Australia. The marine parks support a mix of habitats and are biodiversity corridors for migratory seabirds, cetaceans, fish and sharks, but the plan will have to be approved by the island's communities. Murray Watt says the proposed expansion is part of ongoing work to draft six new management plans for 44 Australian marine parks, which cover an area of ocean larger than New South Wales and Queensland combined. Public consultation is now open.
2: 10 climbers are missing after an avalanche in Pakistan. A mountaineering team was climbing Broad Peak, one of the highest mountains in the world, when the avalanche hit. There's been no subsequent communication with the team. The Alpine Club of Pakistan says a search and rescue operation is underway. Poland's Prime Minister has visited the site where a suspected Russian cruise missile landed. Donald Tusk says the object crashed into a field in eastern Poland yesterday morning local time and was in all probability a Russian cruise missile. No casualties have been reported and fragments are being tested. Prime Minister Tusk says the matter is being taken very seriously. And a plan to use a humanoid robot teacher and AI tutor has been paused in a New York school district. The teachers' union and some parents have campaigned against the introduction of robots in some technology classes, calling the tech an inappropriate imposition. In Australia, humanoid robots have been trialled in classrooms to support students with intellectual disability and autism. Turning to sport, in tennis, Alex de Minaur is through to the quarterfinals of the Washington DC Open. He defeated fellow Aussie Cruz Hewitt 6-2, 6-3. It was 17-year-old Hewitt's second ever ATP Tour match.
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1: Making news in the Wellington and District Leader and Government Sources, I'm Tony Graham. Following the ordinary meeting of the Dubbo Regional Council last Tuesday evening, July 28, Council is writing to the New South Wales Government to object to the Boree Solar Project at Geary. DRC Mayor Josh Black had this to say.
4: The Boree Solar Project out Geary Way there, Council formally objects to the proposed Boree Solar Project and will write to the Ministers. There was also to write to the New South Wales Planning Minister to do with the visual impact of solar farms, basically saying, could you please mandate like a 30 to 50 metre native vegetation buffer around solar farms? And that's really good for a few reasons, because it's out of sight, out of mind, but you also increase the biodiversity in the local area.
1: Mr Black also announced small business grants for the business community.
4: For local small businesses that have 15 or fewer employees within our local government area, they're able to apply for up to $5,000 as a one-off grant to come up with sort of new and innovative ways to improve shopfront landscaping and activities to boost the nighttime economy and anything like that that can help keep local business and the dollar spend in Dubbo, help keep local business, the dollar spend in Dubbo and Wellington and throughout the whole region and the villages. So it's open to all small businesses that are eligible, 15 fewer employees, up to $5,000. So applications open on the 3rd of August. They close on the 14th of September.
1: The 2026 Wellington to Stedford, a huge local event, which will run to August 19, is now underway. The Stedford is returning to a full schedule. Details of the daily program can be found on the Binjang Facebook What's On page, or for a more comprehensive run sheet, look up the Wellington and District Leader. The weather outlook, dry and mostly sunny as daytime maximum and minimum temperatures decrease. Daily conditions today, frost 1 to 15, Saturday 4 to 16, Sunday 6 to 17, Monday 7 to 16, Tuesday 4 to 14. Relative humidity ranging from 53% day and 95% night, with wind speed between 3 and 20 kilometres per hour this week. UV index moderate, sunrise 7:01 a.m, sunset 5:21 p.m. Burrendong Dam is at 30% capacity, Windermere 83%.

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1: In the lead of this week, Council approves Wellington Soldiers Club redevelopments. Former Cowboy star Terry Fay, named as Rabbitoh's cult hero. Leo Duff, barber, boxer, bookie and lots more. Yeovil Eagles, Bill Edwards, to play his 300th game as prop. Wellington Estedford program right through to next Wednesday, plus heaps more.
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Bing Jang 91.5, it's 11:36, 14 degrees in Wellington. Shortly we'll hear from Crowded House and we'll also have Five for Fighting. But before then, folks, it's time to catch up with what's happening around the town. We've got the men's shed open until midday, so if you're needing their services, you will need to be quick because you've got about 20 minutes before they close. The Buddhist Centre visiting hours are Sunday from 1 p.m. through to 4. Empathetic counselling is by appointment, please. Yin yoga is on the first Sunday of the month, 9:30 through to 10:30 a.m. And restorative yoga is on the third Sunday of the month, 9 a.m. to 10:30. The museum is open till 2 o'clock this afternoon. The library is open till 5. The Wins Youth Drop-In Centre for 12 to 17 years from after school till 6:30 tonight. Tomorrow, the Cameron Park Fun Run, their group meet around the vicinity of the toilet block at 8 a.m. So if you're looking to get a bit of exercise, have some fun with like-minded people, why not head on down to Cameron Park tomorrow morning at 8 a.m. The Wellington Stepford Dance Group is on tomorrow and also on Sunday. The museum is open tomorrow from 10 until 2. The Lyons Pre-Loved Book Fair is open from 9:30 a.m. through to 1:30 p.m. They're also open today until 2 o'clock this afternoon. And the Town Band Concert is performing at the Uniting Church tomorrow afternoon, and their performance will be followed by a high tea. That's tomorrow afternoon at 2 o'clock.

0: The fun continues at the Willow Soldiers Club with raffles every Tuesday, Friday and Sunday night. Plus there's bingo Tuesday to Thursday and Friday High Rollers bingo on the last Friday of the month. 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

Bing Chang 91.5, it's 11:56, 14 degrees in Wellington. Shortly we'll hear from Bon Jovi and we'll also have Boy and Bear.

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3: Hello, I'm Laura Devoy. A seagull in South Australia is suspected to have H5 bird flu. The state government says the silver gull was found at Robe on the Limestone Coast, and samples have been sent to the CSIRO for confirmatory testing. The CSIRO has also confirmed four birds at Kangaroo Island, which were announced as suspected cases yesterday, do have the virus. Local transmission of H5 bird flu in SA was confirmed earlier this week. The federal opposition leader Angus Taylor says he's concerned about another strike by BHP workers in the Pilbara. The Combined Ports Union has lodged notice of industrial action against BHP by workers at Australia's biggest bulk export terminal. Workers at the Port Hedland facility will down their tools on the 9th of August if there's no agreement at a bargaining meeting next week. It follows industrial action earlier this month. Speaking from Perth, Mr. Taylor says it's been proven good work arrangements can be achieved.
4: The critical thing is to make sure that we see a situation where we've got continually improving competitiveness, we've got industries that can invest and grow, and that way we see rising incomes and shared prosperity across this country. I mean, it's not a new formula, it's not hard. The problem is Labor has completely failed on this.
3: A new report shows the proportion of Australian children using social media declined in the first 3 months of the under-16s ban. Shannon Kirkwood has more.
5: eSafety's Early Insights report details data collected in March, just 3 months after the social media ban for under-16s came into effect. It shows the proportion of under-16s who hold a social media account in Australia fell from 52.4% to 42.1%. There was also a significant decline in children who don't have an account feeling as though they were missing out, and parents said they felt less pressure and were less likely to view the use of social media among their children's peers as common. But eSafety says most under-16s who had social media accounts before the ban were either able to retain them or create new ones.
3: Flowers placed at Bondi Beach after the terror attack last year have been preserved for an upcoming exhibition. 160 volunteers helped to sort and dry 3 tonnes of flowers, which have now been transported to Melbourne, where an artwork is being created. Nina Sanads, who was born in Soviet Georgia and migrated to Australia in 1996, is involved in the project. She told the Royal Commission on Anti-Semitism and Social Cohesion why preserving the flowers is important.
6: For the first time, I felt that really where the outpouring and support visible and loved by the Australian community, which the Jewish community felt very much was missing. There was a lot of silence, and for the first time we felt that support.
3: The project will go on display when the Sydney Jewish Museum reopens next year. Anthropic has revealed its artificial intelligence model, Claude, gained unauthorized access to 3 different organizations during recent tests. The company says its models accessed the internet while interacting with a testing environment from a third party. It was supposed to be a simulation with no internet access, but due to a miscommunication with the third party, Anthropic says internet access was available. The affected organizations have not been disclosed. Turning to sport, Australia and Ireland will have their final training sessions today ahead of the first ever International Women's Australian Rules match. There are 46 Irish players on current AFLW lists, 8 have won premierships and 9 have earned All-Australian blazers. The game will be played under Australian football rules with a Sharon in front of a sold-out crowd at North Sydney Oval tomorrow.
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Bing Jang 91.5, it's 16 minutes past 12, 15 degrees in Wellington. Shortly we'll hear from Joan Armour Trading and we'll also have Nora Jones.

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1: Making news in the Wellington and District Leader and government sources, I'm Tony Graham. Following the ordinary meeting of the Dubbo Regional Council last Tuesday evening, July 28, Council is writing to the New South Wales Government to object to the Boree Solar Project at Geary. DRC Mayor Josh Black had this to say.
3: The Boree Solar Project out Geary Way there, Council formally objects to the proposed Boree Solar Project and will write to the ministers. There was also to write to the New South Wales Planning Minister to do with the visual impact of solar farms, basically saying, could you please mandate like a 30 to 50 metre native vegetation buffer around solar farms? And that's really good for a few reasons, because it's out of sight, out of mind, but you also increase the biodiversity in the local area.
1: Mr Black also announced small business grants for the business community.
3: For local small businesses that have 15 or fewer employees within our local government area, they're able to apply for up to $5,000 as a one-off grant to come up with sort of new and innovative ways to improve shopfront landscaping and activities to boost the nighttime economy and anything like that that can help keep local business and the dollar spend in Dubbo, help keep local business, the dollar spend in Dubbo and Wellington and throughout the whole region and the villages. So it's open to all small businesses that are eligible, 15 fewer employees, up to $5,000. So applications open on the 3rd of August. They close on the 14th of September.
1: The 2026 Wellington and Stedford, a huge local event, which will run to August 19, is now underway. The Stedford is returning to a full schedule. Details of the daily program can be found on the Binjang Facebook What's On page, or for a more comprehensive run sheet, look up the Wellington and District Leader. The weather outlook, dry and mostly sunny as daytime maximum and minimum temperatures decrease. Daily conditions today, frost 1 to 15, Saturday 4 to 16, Sunday 6 to 17, Monday 7 to 16, Tuesday 4 to 14. Relative humidity ranging from 53% day and 95% night, with wind speed between 3 and 20 kilometres per hour this week. UV index moderate, sunrise 7:01 a.m, sunset 5:21 p.m. Burrendong Dam is at 30% capacity, Windermere 83%.

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1: In the leader this week, Council approves Wellington Soldiers Club redevelopments. Former Cowboys star Terry Fay, named as Rabbitohs cult hero. Leo Duff, barber, boxer, bookie and lots more. Yeovil Eagles, Bill Edwards, to play his 300th game as prop. Wellington Estedford program right through to next Wednesday, plus heaps more.
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1: Bing Jang 91.5, it's 12:40, 15 degrees in Wellington. Shortly we'll hear from Pink Floyd and also Green Day and Oasis. But before then, folks, we need to catch up for the final time today before I finish up on what's happening around the town. So the Buddhist Centre visiting hours are Sunday 1 p.m. to 4 p.m. Empathetic counselling by appointment, please. Yin Yoga is on the first Sunday of the month, 9:30 through to 10:30 a.m. and restorative yoga on the third Sunday of the month, 9 a.m. to 10:30. The museum is open today until 2 o'clock, the library until 5, and the Wins Youth Drop-In Centre for 12 to 17 years from after school till 6:30 tonight. Tomorrow, the Cameron Park Fun Run, the group meet around the vicinity of the toilet block at 8 a.m. So if you're looking to get a bit of exercise and have some company along the way, why not join the group in Cameron Park tomorrow morning at 8 a.m. The Wellington Estepford Dance Group is on over the weekend, so that's tomorrow and Sunday. The library is open tomorrow, 9:30 a.m. through to midday. The museum is open from 10 till 2 tomorrow. And the Lions Pre-Loved Book Fair is open from 9:30 a.m. through to 1:30 p.m. tomorrow. But they are also open today until 2 o'clock. And the Town Concert Band will be performing at the Uniting Church tomorrow afternoon at 2 o'clock, and their performance will be followed by a high tea. And for further information on the above-mentioned events, please look up our Bing Jang Facebook page under the What's On section.

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1: Binjai 91.5. It's 12:54, and that's it for me today, folks. I'm heading home. I'll be back on Monday afternoon and catch up with you then. Bye, folks.

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2: Hello, I'm Lewis Donaldson. New recommendations have been made following the deadly 2023 Hunter Valley bus crash. The New South Wales Office of Transport Safety Investigations has made 41 recommendations. They include improvements to coach driver health and performance monitoring and passenger protection. Chief Investigator Jim Moudravanos says the driver should not have been behind the wheel that night, given a history of likely misuse of the prescription painkiller Tramadol. 10 passengers died in the crash, while the further 25 sustained significant physical and psychological injuries. Environmental groups have welcomed a review into the Commonwealth Marine Parks Network. Laura Devoy has more.
3: The Federal Environment Minister has announced plans to expand the marine parks around Lord Howe and Norfolk Islands off the east coast of Australia. They support a mix of habitats and are biodiversity corridors for migratory seabirds, cetaceans, fish and sharks. Murray Watt says it's part of ongoing work to draft 6 new management plans for 44 Australian marine parks, which cover an area of ocean larger than New South Wales and Queensland combined. Greenpeace Australia Pacific has welcomed the move and is also calling for a ban on industrial fishing in marine protected areas. Public consultation on the government's proposal is now open.
2: Australian firefighters will assist with efforts in France, where a heatwave continues to fuel raging wildfires. The federal government will send a Chinook helicopter equipped with an 11,300-litre water tank and a support aircraft. 24 personnel from the New South Wales Rural Fire Service will also make the trip. The government says they will support around-the-clock firefighting operations and provide much-needed relief to emergency services responding on the ground. Hundreds of thousands of people have been forced to evacuate their homes. Renowned Australian music journalist and broadcaster Glenn A. Baker has died aged 74. The rock music expert was part of the research project which led to the establishment of the 2JJ, which is now known as Triple J. He also established an Australian record label, authored 16 books, and in 2024 auctioned much of his personal collection of records, CDs and music memorabilia. Prior to that auction, he spoke to the Nine Network about his hopes for his collection.
4: I've spent 60 years of my life collecting records, and I would like to think that somebody out there would feel that devotion and would like to continue it.
2: Foreigners who incite hatred, discrimination, violence or insult national symbols will be expelled from Argentina. President Javier Milei has signed an emergency decree following anti-Argentina abuse during the FIFA World Cup in the US, Mexico and Canada. The president says it aims to protect the nation from hostility while excluding legitimate political or academic criticism. Opposition parties say the decree is unconstitutional. In sport, Australia has continued its dominance at the Commonwealth Games with another 4 gold medals on day 7. Shannon Kirkwood has more.
5: The first day of cycling events in Glasgow brought Australia 6 new medals, 3 of them gold. Tara Nayland broke the world record in the women's C4-C5 individual pursuit. Australia also won the men's sprint and the women's team pursuit. In athletics, Rose Davies won gold and Jess Hull silver in the women's 5,000 metres. Lachlan Kennedy and Tori Lewis are through to the final of the 200 metres. Tom Reynolds, the 400, and Peter Boll, Luke Boys and Peyton Craig, the 800 metres. And in netball, the Diamonds are through to the semi-finals, undefeated after beating Northern Ireland.
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1: G'day, I'm Andrew Gee, independent federal member for Clare. I recently moved a motion in the Australian Parliament calling on governments to bring in a support package for our businesses going broke because of the indefinite closure of the Great Western Highway, and also to commit major funding in the budget for improved road access between the Central West and Sydney. Unbelievably, when it came to a vote, no Labor or One Nation MPs supported it, and hardly any Liberals or Nationals either. Rest assured that I'll be keeping up the fight for the support our communities need and deserve. Authorised by AG Orange.
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1: Making news in the Wellington and District Leader and Government Sources, I'm Tony Graham. Following the ordinary meeting of the Dubbo Regional Council last Tuesday evening, July 28, Council is writing to the New South Wales Government to object to the Boree Solar Project at Geary. DRC Mayor Josh Black had this to say.
4: The Boree Solar Project out Geary Way there, Council formally objects to the proposed Boree Solar Project and will write to the Ministers. There was also to write to the New South Wales Planning Minister to do with the visual impact of solar farms, basically saying, could you please mandate like a 30 to 50 metre native vegetation buffer around solar farms? And that's really good for a few reasons, because out of sight, out of mind, but you also increase the biodiversity in the local area.
1: Mr Black also announced small business grants for the business community.
4: For local small businesses that have 15 or fewer employees within our local government area, they're able to apply for up to $5,000 as a one-off grant to come up with sort of new and innovative ways to improve shopfront landscaping and activities to boost the nighttime economy and anything like that that can help keep local business and the dollar spend in Dubbo, help keep local business, the dollar spend in Dubbo and Wellington and throughout the whole region and the villages. So it's open to all small businesses that are eligible, 15 fewer employees, up to $5,000. So applications open on the 3rd of August. They close on the 14th of September.
1: The 2026 Wellington to Stedford, a huge local event, which will run 2 August 19, is now underway. The Stedford is returning to a full schedule. Details of the daily program can be found on the Binjang Facebook What's On page, or for a more comprehensive run sheet, look up the Wellington and District Leader. The weather outlook, dry and mostly sunny as daytime maximum and minimum temperatures decrease. Daily conditions today, frost 1 to 15, Saturday 4 to 16, Sunday 6 to 17, Monday 7 to 16, Tuesday 4 to 14. Relative humidity ranging from 53% day and 95% night, with wind speed between 3 and 20 kilometres per hour this week. UV index moderate, sunrise 7:01 a.m, sunset 5:21 p.m. Burrendong Dam is at 30% capacity, Windermere 83%.

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1: In the leader this week, council approves Wellington Soldiers Club redevelopments. Former Cowboy star Terry Fay, named as Rabbitoh's cult hero. Leo Duff, barber, boxer, bookie and lots more. Yeovil Eagles, Bill Edwards, to play his 300th game as prop. Wellington Estedford program right through to next Wednesday, plus heaps more.
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0: The fun continues at the Willow Soldiers Club with raffles every Tuesday, Friday and Sunday night. Plus there's bingo Tuesday to Thursday and Friday High Rollers bingo on the last Friday of the month. 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
2: Hello, I'm Lewis Donaldson. Foreign Minister Penny Wong has welcomed the White House's announcement of a peace plan for Gaza. Under the framework, Hamas would disarm and relinquish its governance in Gaza, while Israel would be required to withdraw its military forces from the territory. A senior Hamas official told news agency AFP an agreement has been reached, though Israel is yet to respond. A new report shows many young Australians still have a social media account despite the under-16s ban. Shannon Kirkwood has the details.
3: eSafety's Early Insights report details data collected in March, just 3 months after the social media ban for under-16s came into effect. It shows the proportion of under-16s who hold a social media account in Australia fell from 52.4% to 42.1%. There was also a significant decline in children who don't have an account feeling as though they were missing out. And parents said they felt less pressure and were less likely to view the use of social media among their children's peers as common. But eSafety says most under-16s who had social media accounts before the ban were either able to retain them or create new ones.
2: Catholic Health Australia has outlined its concerns about changes to the National Disability Insurance Scheme. The Securing the NDIS for Future Generations bill intends to strengthen the scheme. Speaking at today's hearing, the organisation's Rebecca Catamol says human oversight is needed, not just automated assessment frameworks.
4: The proposed decision-making arrangements warrant careful consideration because of their potential for unintended consequences. Decisions that remove or halve an entire support category may be administratively efficient, but it can have profound impacts on safety, independence, and family sustainability.
2: The South Australian government says it suspects a seagull has acquired H5 bird flu. The state government says the silver gull was found at Robe on the Limestone Coast and samples have been sent to the CSIRO for confirmatory testing. The CSIRO has also confirmed 4 birds at Kangaroo Island, which were announced as suspected cases yesterday, do have the virus. Local transmission of H5 bird flu in South Australia was confirmed earlier this week. Rescue efforts continue in Japan as the death toll from this week's earthquake rises to 34. The 6.8 magnitude earthquake struck Kyushu Island on Tuesday. Over 9,000 people have been displaced. Rescue workers remain at the site of collapsed buildings and officials are asking survivors and rescuers to take precautions amid a heatwave. The world's largest gold bar has been unveiled in Perth today. The Perth Mint says the record-breaking bar weighed 521.2 kilos at the time of the official record attempt, beating the previous world record by more than 200 kilograms. More than 35 specialists from across the Mint's refinery and assay laboratory contributed to the project, which produced a gold bar refined to a purity of 99.999%. Perth Mint CEO Paul Graham explains the significance of the achievement.
5: Innovation has shaped how we've worked with gold for more than a century. This project is a reflection of that, bringing together craftsmanship, technical excellence, and generations of knowledge.
2: And to sport, New Zealander Stephen Fleming has been confirmed as England's new Test head coach. Fleming replaces compatriot Brendan McCullum, while Joe Root will take over again as Red Bull captain.
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1: Making news in the Wellington and District Leader and Government Sources, I'm Tony Graham. Following the ordinary meeting of the Dubbo Regional Council last Tuesday evening, July 28, Council is writing to the New South Wales Government to object to the Boree Solar Project at Geary. DRC Mayor Josh Black had this to say.
3: The Boree Solar Project out Geary Way there, Council formally objects to the proposed Boree Solar Project and will write to the Ministers. There was also to write to the New South Wales Planning Minister to do with the visual impact of solar farms, basically saying, could you please mandate like a 30 to 50 metre native vegetation buffer around solar farms? And that's really good for a few reasons, because it's out of sight, out of mind, but you also increase the biodiversity in the local area.
1: Mr Black also announced small business grants for the business community.
3: For local small businesses that have 15 or fewer employees within our local government area, they're able to apply for up to $5,000 as a one-off grant to come up with sort of new and innovative ways to improve shopfront landscaping and activities to boost the nighttime economy and anything like that that can help keep local business and the dollar spend in Dubbo, help keep local business, the dollar spend in Dubbo and Wellington and throughout the whole region and the villages. So it's open to all small businesses that are eligible, 15 fewer employees, up to $5,000. So applications open on the 3rd of August. They close on the 14th of September.
1: The 2026 Wellington to Stedford, a huge local event, which will run to August 19, is now underway. The Stedford is returning to a full schedule. Details of the daily program can be found on the Binjang Facebook What's On page, or for a more comprehensive run sheet, look up the Wellington and District Leader. The weather outlook, dry and mostly sunny as daytime maximum and minimum temperatures decrease. Daily conditions today, frost 1 to 15, Saturday 4 to 16, Sunday 6 to 17, Monday 7 to 16, Tuesday 4 to 14. Relative humidity ranging from 53% day and 95% night, with wind speed between 3 and 20 kilometres per hour this week. UV index moderate, sunrise 7:01 a.m, sunset 5:21 p.m. Burrendong Dam is at 30% capacity, Windermere 83%.

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1: In the leader this week, Council approves Wellington Soldiers Club redevelopments. Former Cowboys star Terry Fay, named as Rabbitoh's cult hero. Leo Duff, barber, boxer, bookie and lots more. Yeovil Eagles, Bill Edwards, to play his 300th game as prop. Wellington Stedford program right through to next Wednesday, plus heaps more.
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2: Hello, I'm Lewis Donaldson. Iran has reportedly attempted to convince Hamas not to accept a US disarmament proposal. A senior US official has told reporters during a briefing that Iran was unsuccessful in its attempt. The Board of Peace proposal, approved by Hamas, will see the terror group hand over the weapons held by its police force and also decommission heavy weapons, arms depots and tunnels which exist in Gaza. Foreign Minister Penny Wong says she welcomes the peace plan but says she also wants to see more details. Further job losses are expected in regional Victoria as a paper mill confirms it's moving ahead with a restructure. Opal Australian Paper says around 84 roles will be made redundant at its Merivale mill. It's been one of the Latrobe Valley's largest employers for decades. The company says the redundancies are part of ongoing efforts to adjust its operations since it stopped producing white paper in 2023, a move it argues was the result of a state government decision not to supply the wood it needed. Liberal and National senators have joined calls for Labor MP Luke Gosling to step down after being charged with assault. The member for the Darwin-based seat of Solomon was charged yesterday over allegations he assaulted the NT administrator, David Connolly, earlier this month. Gosling has been charged with two counts of assault. Speaking to News 24, National Senator Bridget McKenzie says the Prime Minister should stand Gosling aside until legal proceedings conclude.
3: It's an important part of our democracy, of keeping integrity within our Westminster system, that the Prime Minister does do the right thing and stand Mr. Gosling aside until his name is cleared or until the matter is dealt with in court.
2: Experiences of racism among young Torres Strait Islander students have been shared at a parliamentary hearing today. The Joint Standing Committee, Aboriginal and Torres Strait Islander Affairs, is holding the hearing on Thursday Island as it inquires into racism, hate and violence directed at Aboriginal and Torres Strait Islander people. Deputy Chairperson of the Torres Strait Regional Authority, Patrick Mooka, says it is the systems and funding models which are failing island communities.
4: The school travelling that comes when the high schoolers go down to boarding school and that, when the flights get cancelled in Cairns or Horn Island, there is no form of support. They are stranded on those islands and families have to make their own arrangements for accommodation and so forth.
2: The latest job mobility data reveals more workers are opting to remain in the same job. Shannon Kirkwood has more.
5: The Bureau of Statistics says 7.2% of employed people changed their employer or business in the year to February 2026. ABS Head of Labor Statistics Robert Long says the decline is part of a long-term downward trend in job mobility. Fewer self-employed people opted to change jobs compared to employees, while younger people were the most likely to change jobs. The agriculture, forestry and fishing industry had the lowest mobility rate. The rental, hiring and real estate services industry and mining had the highest number of people changing jobs.
2: And the Garma Festival is underway in northeast Arnhem Land. Bookmark is the theme of this year's four-day event. And to sport, in the NRL, the Dragons are hosting the Dolphins in Wollongong tonight. The Dolphins are welcoming back a host of players, including Jack Bostock. Meantime, the Cowboys are assessing the damage after last night's 82-12 loss to the Roosters. It was the most points conceded in a first-grade match in 91 years.
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1: Making news in the Wellington and District Leader and Government Sources, I'm Tony Graham. Following the ordinary meeting of the Dubbo Regional Council last Tuesday evening, July 28, Council is writing to the New South Wales Government to object to the Boree Solar Project at Geary. DRC Mayor Josh Black had this to say.
4: The Boree Solar Project out Geary Way there, Council formally objects to the proposed Boree Solar Project and will write to the Ministers. There was also to write to the New South Wales Planning Minister to do with the visual impact of solar farms, basically saying, could you please mandate like a 30 to 50 metre native vegetation buffer around solar farms? And that's really good for a few reasons, because it's out of sight, out of mind, but you also increase the biodiversity in the local area.
1: Mr Black also announced small business grants for the business community.
4: For local small businesses that have 15 or fewer employees within our local government area, they're able to apply for up to $5,000 as a one-off grant to come up with sort of new and innovative ways to improve shopfront landscaping and activities to boost the nighttime economy and anything like that that can help keep local business and the dollar spend in Dubbo, help keep local business, the dollar spend in Dubbo and Wellington and throughout the whole region and the villages. So it's open to all small businesses that are eligible, 15 fewer employees, up to $5,000. So applications open on the 3rd of August. They close on the 14th of September.
1: The 2026 Wellington to Stedford, a huge local event which will run to August 19, is now underway. The Stedford is returning to a full schedule. Details of the daily program can be found on the Binjang Facebook What's On page, or for a more comprehensive run sheet, look up the Wellington and District Leader. The weather outlook, dry and mostly sunny as daytime maximum and minimum temperatures decrease. Daily conditions today, frost 1 to 15, Saturday 4 to 16, Sunday 6 to 17, Monday 7 to 16, Tuesday 4 to 14. Relative humidity ranging from 53% day and 95% night, with wind speed between 3 and 20 kilometres per hour this week. UV index moderate, sunrise 7:01 a.m, sunset 5:21 p.m. Burrendong Dam is at 30% capacity, Windermere 83%.

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1: In the leader this week, council approves Wellington Soldiers Club redevelopments. Former Cowboys star Terry Fay, named as Rabbitohs cult hero. Leo Duff, barber, boxer, bookie and lots more. Yeovil Eagles, Bill Edwards, to play his 300th game as prop. Wellington Estedford program right through to next Wednesday, plus heaps more.
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0: The fun continues at the Willow Soldiers Club with raffles every Tuesday, Friday and Sunday night. Plus there's bingo Tuesday to Thursday and Friday High Rollers Bingo on the last Friday of the month. 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
2: Hello, I'm Lewis Donaldson. Defence Minister Richard Marles has welcomed the White House's announcement of a peace plan for Gaza. Under the framework, Hamas would disarm and relinquish its governance in Gaza, while Israel would be required to withdraw its military forces from the territory. Mr. Marles says he is cautiously optimistic about the deal.
3: Anything which involves a de-escalation is clearly to be welcomed. I mean, clearly we need to watch this play out, and we will watch it very carefully. We are cautiously optimistic is perhaps the way I would put it in terms of hearing this news as it's been breaking over the last few hours.
2: A senior Hamas official told news agency AFP an agreement has been reached, though Israel is yet to respond. Education around seatbelt safety and driver health are among the recommendations from an investigation into one of Australia's worst bus crashes. The New South Wales Office of Transport Safety Investigations has delivered 41 recommendations in relation to the deadly 2023 Hunter Valley bus crash. 10 passengers died in the crash, while the further 25 sustained significant physical and psychological injuries. Chief Investigator Jim Modrovanos outlines what the recommendations address.
4: Wearing of seatbelts in coaches, as well as compliance and enforcement, occupant protection and emergency access and egress, driver health and fitness to drive, including medications, driver performance, oversight and training, road design, event data recording and crash detection, and the broader inclusion of buses within the New South Wales Road Safety Action Plan.
2: The South Australian government says it suspects a seagull has acquired H5 bird flu. The state government says the silver gull was found at Robe on the limestone coast, and samples have been sent to the CSIRO for confirmatory testing. The CSIRO has also confirmed 4 birds at Kangaroo Island, which were announced as suspected cases yesterday, that do have the virus. Opposition leader Angus Taylor says he's concerned about another strike by BHP workers in the Pilbara. The combined ports union has lodged notice of industrial action against BHP by workers at Australia's biggest bulk export terminal. Workers at the Port Hedland facility will down their tools on August 9 if there's no agreement at a bargaining meeting next week. It follows industrial action earlier this month. Speaking from Perth, Mr. Taylor says it's been proven good work arrangements can be achieved.
5: The critical thing is to make sure that we see a situation where we've got continually improving competitiveness, we've got industries that can invest and grow, and that way we see rising incomes and shared prosperity across this country. I mean, it's not a new formula, it's not hard. The problem is Labor has completely failed on this.
2: Australian Federal Police say Pauline Hanson's remarks about Muslims do not meet the threshold for offences of hate speech laws. In February, the AFP received reported concerns about Hanson's remarks on Sky News, questioning whether there was any good Muslims. A spokesperson from the AFP says the matter has been finalised. 10 climbers are missing after an avalanche in Pakistan. A mountaineering team was climbing Broad Peak, one of the highest mountains in the world, when the avalanche hit. There's been no subsequent communication with the team. The Alpine Club of Pakistan says a search and rescue operation is underway.
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3: Making news in the Wellington and District Leader and Government Sources, I'm Tony Graham. Following the ordinary meeting of the Dubbo Regional Council last Tuesday evening, July 28, Council is writing to the New South Wales Government to object to the Boree Solar Project at Geary. DRC Mayor Josh Black had this to say.
4: The Boree Solar Project out Geary Way there, Council formally objects to the proposed Boree Solar Project and will write to the Ministers. There was also to write to the New South Wales Planning Minister to do with the visual impact of solar farms, basically saying, could you please mandate like a 30 to 50 metre native vegetation buffer around solar farms? And that's really good for a few reasons, because it's out of sight, out of mind, but you also increase the biodiversity in the local area.
3: Mr Black also announced small business grants for the business community.
4: For local small businesses that have 15 or fewer employees within our local government area, they're able to apply for up to $5,000 as a one-off grant to come up with sort of new and innovative ways to improve shopfront landscaping and activities to boost the nighttime economy and anything like that that can help keep local business and the dollar spend in Dubbo, help keep local business, the dollar spend in Dubbo and Wellington and throughout the whole region and the villages. So it's open to all small businesses that are eligible, 15 fewer employees, up to $5,000. So applications open on the 3rd of August. They close on the 14th of September.
3: The 2026 Wellington the Stedford, a huge local event, which will run to August 19, is now underway. The Stedford is returning to a full schedule. Details of the daily program can be found on the Binjang Facebook What's On page, or for a more comprehensive run sheet, look up the Wellington and District Leader. The weather outlook, dry and mostly sunny as daytime maximum and minimum temperatures decrease. Daily conditions today, frost 1 to 15, Saturday 4 to 16, Sunday 6 to 17, Monday 7 to 16, Tuesday 4 to 14. Relative humidity ranging from 53% day and 95% night, with wind speed between 3 and 20 kilometres per hour this week. UV index moderate, sunrise 7:01 a.m, sunset 5:21 p.m. Burrendong Dam is at 30% capacity, Windermere 83%.

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1: 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Former Cowboy star Terry Fay, named as Rabbitoh's cult hero. Leo Duff, barber, boxer, bookie and lots more. Yeovil Eagles, Bill Edwards, to play his 300th game as prop. Wellington the Stedford program right through to next Wednesday, plus heaps more.
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2: Hello, I'm Lewis Donaldson. The opposition leader has called on the Albanese government for Labor MP Luke Gosling to step down. The member for the Darwin-based seat of Solomon was charged yesterday with two counts of assault over allegations he assaulted the NT administrator, David Connolly, earlier this month. Opposition leader Angus Taylor says the Prime Minister needs to stand Gosling aside until legal proceedings conclude.
3: This is a test of leadership for him. This is a very serious, of course, situation. An arrest, charges being laid against the most senior official in the Northern Territory, the Prime Minister needs to step up.
2: The South Australian government says it suspects a seagull has acquired H5 bird flu. The state government says the silver gull was found at Robe on the limestone coast, and samples have been sent to the CSIRO for confirmatory testing. The CSIRO has also confirmed four birds at Kangaroo Island, which were announced as suspected cases yesterday, do have the virus. The Northern Territory's Chief Minister has called on the federal government to help drive the Territory's economic transition. Speaking at the Garma Festival, Leah Finocchiaro says a commitment earlier this year is an opportunity for the Territory to support domestic fuel supply needs amid trade uncertainty.
4: The Commonwealth committed $3.2 billion to establish a 1 billion litre Australian fuel security reserve of diesel and aviation gas for the regions. Today, I am calling on the Prime Minister, with the support of Gulmarch and Rurutinga Corporations, for the Commonwealth Government to make Gove Peninsula a critical part of that national solution.
2: MND Australia has outlined its concerns about changes to the National Disability Insurance Scheme. The Securing the NDIS for Future Generations bill intends to strengthen the scheme. Speaking at today's hearing, the organisation's Claire Sullivan says any cuts must not take away the MND priority pathway.
5: We're asking the committee to ensure that in pursuing these important reforms, the legislation does not unintentionally disadvantage Australians living with complex and rapidly progressing neurological conditions. We're also asking that the committee ensures that one of the most important reforms in recent times, the MND priority pathway, remains.
2: A mostly fine weekend can be expected with showers forecast for the country's south and east. The Bureau of Meteorology's Alana Cherney has more.
6: We continue to have this high-pressure system over southeast Australia, bringing some frosty starts, but then clear and dry afternoons. A few regions which will still see a few showers include Western Tasmania and along the east coast of New South Wales and Queensland. And out west, we have a weakening cold front which is sweeping through southern parts of Western Australia, bringing some showers to that region.
2: And to sport, Australia heads into day 8 of the Glasgow Commonwealth Games, well atop the medal tally. There will be more medal chances later today with competitors in the bowls and para bowls, athletics, cycling, boxing and judo. Australia has 110 medals, 51 gold, 24 silver and 35 bronze. And Tyson Stengel and Geelong have agreed to part ways today. Stengel hasn't played AFL level this year and had 3 years left on his contract. He's been on personal leave from the Cats at times throughout this season. Meantime on the field, ladder leaders Fremantle host the Western Bulldogs tonight. And finally, the Australian Hotels Association says beer drinkers around the country should quietly raise a glass to the Prime Minister this week. The association has thanked Mr Albanese for the beer excise freeze, which means the cost of beer won't automatically change as it does every February and August 1st. Last year, the federal government amended legislation in Parliament to temporarily pause for 2 years the indexation on excise and custom duty for beer.
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1: Making news in the Wellington and District Leader and Government Sources, I'm Tony Graham. Following the ordinary meeting of the Dubbo Regional Council last Tuesday evening, July 28, Council is writing to the New South Wales Government to object to the Boree Solar Project at Geary. DRC Mayor Josh Black had this to say.
4: The Boree Solar Project out Geary Way there, Council formally objects to the proposed Boree Solar Project and will write to the Ministers. There was also to write to the New South Wales Planning Minister to do with the visual impact of solar farms, basically saying, could you please mandate like a 30 to 50 metre native vegetation buffer around solar farms? And that's really good for a few reasons, because out of sight, out of mind, but you also increase the biodiversity in the local area.
1: Mr Black also announced small business grants for the business community.
4: For local small businesses that have 15 or fewer employees within our local government area, they're able to apply for up to $5,000 as a one-off grant to come up with sort of new and innovative ways to improve shopfront landscaping and activities to boost the nighttime economy and anything like that that can help keep local business and the dollar spend in Dubbo, help keep local business, the dollar spend in Dubbo and Wellington and throughout the whole region and the villages. So it's open to all small businesses that are eligible, 15 fewer employees, up to $5,000. So applications open on the 3rd of August. They close on the 14th of September.
1: The 2026 Wellington to Stedford, a huge local event, which will run 2 August 19, is now underway. The Stedford is returning to a full schedule. Details of the daily program can be found on the Binjang Facebook What's On page, or for a more comprehensive run sheet, look up the Wellington and District Leader. The weather outlook, dry and mostly sunny as daytime maximum and minimum temperatures decrease. Daily conditions today, frost 1 to 15, Saturday 4 to 16, Sunday 6 to 17, Monday 7 to 16, Tuesday 4 to 14. Relative humidity ranging from 53% day and 95% night, with wind speed between 3 and 20 kilometres per hour this week. UV index moderate, sunrise 7:01 a.m, sunset 5:21 p.m. Burrendong Dam is at 30% capacity, Windermere 83%.

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1: 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Former Cowboy star Terry Fay, named as Rabbitoh's cult hero. Leo Duff, barber, boxer, bookie and lots more. Yeovil Eagles, Bill Edwards, to play his 300th game as prop. Wellington Estedford program right through to next Wednesday, plus heaps more.
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2: Hello, I'm Lewis Donaldson. Defence Minister Richard Marles has welcomed the White House's announcement of a peace plan for Gaza. Under the framework, Hamas would disarm and relinquish its governance in Gaza, while Israel would be required to withdraw its military forces from the territory. Mr. Marles says he is cautiously optimistic about the deal.
3: Anything which involves a de-escalation is clearly to be welcomed. I mean, clearly we need to watch this play out, and we will watch it very carefully. We are cautiously optimistic is perhaps the way I would put it in terms of hearing this news as it's been breaking over the last few hours.
2: A senior Hamas official told news agency AFP an agreement has been reached, though Israel is yet to respond. The nation's top law officers have reached historic agreements on childcare safety measures. Attorneys General have met in Darwin today, agreeing to strengthen working with children checks across all jurisdictions. The minimum national standards process for risk assessments will mean a person with serious criminal offences will be automatically banned from being able to hold a check. Federal Attorney General Michelle Rowland says the nation had been working toward the changes for more than 7 months. The Shadow Minister for Indigenous Australians has called for a new direction in Indigenous affairs, following news that only 3 of 19 closing the gap targets are on track to be met. Speaking to News 24, Julian Lisa says it's pleasing to see some outcomes improving, but too many are being missed.
4: We need to see a greater level of autonomy and flexibility in the delivery of education services in Indigenous communities. We need to see greater involvement of the private sector through non-government schools, which are getting great results, and also philanthropy partnered with government schools, which are also boosting things. That's essential Liberal principles to deliver better outcomes.
2: Victorian teachers have voted to strike for the third time this year in their pay dispute with the state government. The AAP reports. The Australian Education Union announced a 24-hour stop work action in Victorian state schools on August 19. The most recent strike took place on July 23. The union says the August strike will go ahead unless an agreement can be made. Environmental groups have welcomed a review into the Commonwealth Marine Parks Network. Laura Devoy reports.
5: The Federal Environment Minister has announced plans to expand the marine parks around Lord Howe and Norfolk Islands off the east coast of Australia. They support a mix of habitats and are biodiversity corridors for migratory seabirds, cetaceans, fish and sharks. Murray Watt says it's part of ongoing work to draft 6 new management plans for 44 Australian marine parks, which cover an area of ocean larger than New South Wales and Queensland combined. Greenpeace Australia Pacific has welcomed the move and is also calling for a ban on industrial fishing in marine protected areas. Public consultation on the government's proposal is now open.
2: New data shows more workers are opting to remain in the same job. The Bureau of Statistics says 7.2% of employed people changed their employer or business in the year to February 2026. ABS Head of Labor Statistics Robert Long says the decline is part of a long-term downward trend in decreasing job mobility. Younger people were the most likely to change jobs. And to sport, the Dolphins will welcome back Jack Bostock for tonight's NRL clash against the Dragons in Wollongong. And finally, the future of one of Western Australia's rarest native orchids is looking more promising. Scientists from the state's Botanic Gardens and Parks Authority say the first engineered Queen of Sheba orchid has successfully bloomed at Kings Park after just 3 years. The critically endangered orchid has fewer than 30 plants remaining in the wild. It's hoped the new technique will protect other threatened orchid species.
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A nice warming casserole on a cold winter's night, tasty snags straight off the barbecue, then Cusack's Butchery in Lee Street is the place to go. 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
3: Making news in the Wellington and District Leader and government sources, I'm Tony Graham. Following the ordinary meeting of the Dubbo Regional Council last Tuesday evening, July 28, Council is writing to the New South Wales Government to object to the Boree Solar Project at Geary. DRC Mayor Josh Black had this to say.
4: The Boree Solar Project out Geary Way there, Council formally objects to the proposed Boree Solar Project and will write to the ministers. There was also to write to the New South Wales Planning Minister to do with the visual impact of solar farms, basically saying, could you please mandate like a 30 to 50 metre native vegetation buffer around solar farms? And that's really good for a few reasons, because out of sight, out of mind, but you also increase the biodiversity in the local area.
3: Mr Black also announced small business grants for the business community.
4: For local small businesses that have 15 or fewer employees within our local government area, they're able to apply for up to $5,000 as a one-off grant to come up with sort of new and innovative ways to improve shopfront landscaping and activities to boost the nighttime economy and anything like that that can help keep local business and the dollar spend in Dubbo, help keep local business, the dollar spend in Dubbo and Wellington and throughout the whole region and the villages. So it's open to all small businesses that are eligible, 15 fewer employees, up to $5,000. So applications open on the 3rd of August. They close on the 14th of September.
3: The 2026 Wellington to Stedford, a huge local event, which will run to August 19, is now underway. The Stedford is returning to a full schedule. Details of the daily program can be found on the Binjang Facebook What's On page, or for a more comprehensive run sheet, look up the Wellington and District Leader. The weather outlook, dry and mostly sunny as daytime maximum and minimum temperatures decrease. Daily conditions today, frost 1 to 15, Saturday 4 to 16, Sunday 6 to 17, Monday 7 to 16, Tuesday 4 to 14. Relative humidity ranging from 53% day and 95% night, with wind speed between 3 and 20 kilometres per hour this week. UV index moderate, sunrise 7:01 a.m, sunset 5:21 p.m. Burrendong Dam is at 30% capacity, Windermere 83%.

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1: 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Former Cowboy star Terry Fay, named as Rabbitoh's cult hero. Leo Duff, barber, boxer, bookie and lots more. Yeovil Eagles, Bill Edwards, to play his 300th game as prop. Wellington the Stedford program right through to next Wednesday, plus heaps more.
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2: Hello, I'm Lewis Donaldson. Education around seatbelt safety and driver health are among the recommendations from an investigation into one of Australia's worst bus crashes. The New South Wales Office of Transport Safety Investigations has delivered 41 recommendations in relation to the deadly 2023 Hunter Valley bus crash. 10 passengers died in the crash, while the further 25 sustained significant physical and psychological injuries. Chief Investigator Jim Modrovanos outlines what the recommendations address.
3: Wearing of seatbelts in coaches, as well as compliance and enforcement, occupant protection and emergency access and egress, driver health and fitness to drive, including medications, driver performance, oversight and training, road design, event data, recording and crash detection, and the broader inclusion of buses within the New South Wales Road Safety Action Plan.
2: The South Australian government says it suspects a seagull has acquired H5 bird flu. The state government says the silver gull was found at Robe on the limestone coast and samples have been sent to the CSIRO for confirmatory testing. The CSIRO has also confirmed four birds at Kangaroo Island, which were announced as suspected cases yesterday, do have the virus. Labor MP Luke Gosling has been banned from coming within 50 metres of the NT's government house. Gosling faced Darwin local court for the first time today, following being charged yesterday with two counts of assault on Territory Administrator David Connolly. Mr Gosling has denied the claims. Speaking to News 24, National Senator Bridget McKenzie says the Prime Minister should stand Gosling aside until legal proceedings conclude.
4: It's an important part of our democracy, of keeping integrity within our Westminster system, that the Prime Minister does do the right thing and stand Mr Gosling aside until his name is cleared or until the matter is dealt with in court.
2: Teenager Layla Jeffrey has been remembered at a funeral service in rural Victoria almost a month after her body was discovered in bushland. Jeffrey, 13, was discovered dead near Donald in Victoria's rural west on 9 July after she left home 5 days earlier. A boy, 16, has since been charged with murder. Thousands of migrants have streamed into the Spanish enclave of Ceuta in North Africa. Spain's Interior Ministry estimates some 49,000 migrants have crossed into the territory over the past 24 hours as they rushed by land and sea from Morocco. Perth is now home to the world's largest gold bar. The Perth Mint says the record-breaking bar weighed 521.2 kilograms at the time of the official record attempt, beating the previous world record by more than 200 kilograms. More than 35 specialists from across the Mint's refinery and assay laboratory contributed to the project, which produced a gold bar refined to a purity of 99.999%. Perth Mint CEO Paul Graham says it's a significant achievement.
5: Innovation has shaped how we've worked with gold for more than a century. This project is a reflection of that, bringing together craftsmanship, technical excellence, and generations of knowledge.
2: A mostly fine weekend can be expected with showers forecast for the country's south and east. The Bureau of Meteorology's Alana Cherney has more.
6: We continue to have this high-pressure system over southeast Australia, bringing some frosty starts, but then clear and dry afternoons. A few regions which will still see a few showers include Western Tasmania and along the east coast of New South Wales and Queensland. And out west, we have a weakening cold front which is sweeping through southern parts of Western Australia, bringing some showers to that region.
2: And in sport, Hayden Young returns for Fremantle in tonight's AFL clash against the Western Bulldogs in Perth. Young missed last week due to illness.
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2: G'day, I'm Andrew G, independent federal member for Clare. I recently moved a motion in the Australian Parliament calling on governments to bring in a support package for our businesses going broke because of the indefinite closure of the Great Western Highway, and also to commit major funding in the budget for improved road access between the Central West and Sydney. Unbelievably, when it came to a vote, no Labor or One Nation MP supported it, and hardly any Liberals or Nationals either. Rest assured that I'll be keeping up the fight for the support our communities need and deserve. Authorised by AG Orange.
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4: My mom used to listen to Janicean. My one brother listened to Rush. The other brother listened to Dub from the Caribbean. Another brother listened to Hush. Dad was Lead Belly. Dylan and Bird, it was a gift from my family. Everything that I heard without music, I would have been a different man. To put your hands in the air like it's a stick up. Bang.

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1: Making news in the Wellington and District Leader and Government Sources, I'm Tony Graham. Following the ordinary meeting of the Dubbo Regional Council last Tuesday evening, July 28, the Council is writing to the New South Wales Government to object to the Boree Solar Project at Geary. DRC Mayor Josh Black had this to say.
4: The Boree Solar Project out Geary Way there, Council formally objects to the proposed Boree Solar Project and will write to the Ministers. There was also to write to the New South Wales Planning Minister to do with the visual impact of solar farms, basically saying, could you please mandate like a 30 to 50 metre native vegetation buffer around solar farms? And that's really good for a few reasons, because it's out of sight, out of mind, but you also increase the biodiversity in the local area.
1: Mr Black also announced small business grants for the business community.
4: For local small businesses that have 15 or fewer employees within our local government area, they're able to apply for up to $5,000 as a one-off grant to come up with sort of new and innovative ways to improve shopfront landscaping and activities to boost the nighttime economy and anything like that that can help keep local business and the dollar spend in Dubbo, help keep local business, the dollar spend in Dubbo and Wellington and throughout the whole region and the villages. So it's open to all small businesses that are eligible, 15 fewer employees, up to $5,000. So applications open on the 3rd of August. They close on the 14th of September.
1: The 2026 Wellington to Stedford, a huge local event which will run to August 19, is now underway. The Stedford is returning to a full schedule. Details of the daily program can be found on the Binjang Facebook What's On page, or for a more comprehensive run sheet, look up the Wellington and District Leader. The weather outlook, dry and mostly sunny as daytime maximum and minimum temperatures decrease. Daily conditions today, frost 1 to 15, Saturday 4 to 16, Sunday 6 to 17, Monday 7 to 16, Tuesday 4 to 14. Relative humidity ranging from 53% day and 95% night, with wind speed between 3 and 20 kilometres per hour this week. UV index moderate, sunrise 7:01 a.m, sunset 5:21 p.m. Burrendong Dam is at 30% capacity, Windermere 83%.

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You're listening to Binjang 91.5. We play the hits from the 60s. We play the hits from the 70s. We play the hits from the 80s. We play the hits from the 90s. We play the hits from today. Binjang 91.5. We play the hits.

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3: Hello, I'm Lewis Donaldson. Education around seatbelt safety and driver health are among the recommendations from an investigation into one of Australia's worst bus crashes. The New South Wales Office of Transport Safety Investigations has delivered 41 recommendations in relation to the deadly 2023 Hunter Valley bus crash. 10 passengers died in the crash, while the further 25 sustained significant physical and psychological injuries. Chief Investigator Jim Modrivanos outlines what the recommendations address.
4: Wearing of seatbelts in coaches, as well as compliance and enforcement, occupant protection and emergency access and egress, driver health and fitness to drive, including medications, driver performance, oversight and training, road design, event data, recording and crash detection, and the broader inclusion of buses within the New South Wales Road Safety Action Plan.
3: The South Australian government says it suspects a seagull has acquired H5 bird flu. The state government says the silver gull was found at Robe on the limestone coast and samples have been sent to the CSIRO for confirmatory testing. The CSIRO has also confirmed 4 birds at Kangaroo Island, which were announced as suspected cases yesterday, do have the virus. Labor MP Luke Gosling has been banned from coming within 50 metres of the NT's government house. Gosling faced Darwin local court for the first time today, following being charged yesterday with 2 counts of assault on Territory Administrator David Connolly. Mr Gosling has denied the claims. Speaking to News 24, National Senator Bridget McKenzie says the Prime Minister should stand Gosling aside until legal proceedings conclude.
5: It's an important part of our democracy, of keeping integrity within our Westminster system, that the Prime Minister does do the right thing and stand Mr Gosling aside until his name is cleared or until the matter is dealt with in court.
3: Teenager Layla Jeffrey has been remembered at a funeral service in rural Victoria almost a month after her body was discovered in bushland. Jeffrey, 13, was discovered dead near Donald in Victoria's rural west on 9 July after she left home 5 days earlier. A boy, 16, has since been charged with murder. Thousands of migrants have streamed into the Spanish enclave of Ceuta in North Africa. Spain's Interior Ministry estimates some 49,000 migrants have crossed into the territory over the past 24 hours as they rushed by land and sea from Morocco. Perth is now home to the world's largest gold bar. The Perth Mint says the record-breaking bar weighed 521.2 kilograms at the time of the official record attempt, beating the previous world record by more than 200 kilograms. More than 35 specialists from across the Mint's refinery and assay laboratory contributed to the project, which produced a gold bar refined to a purity of 99.999%. Perth Mint CEO Paul Graham says it's a significant achievement.
6: Innovation has shaped how we've worked with gold for more than a century. This project is a reflection of that, bringing together craftsmanship, technical excellence, and generations of knowledge.
3: A mostly fine weekend can be expected with showers forecast for the country's south and east. The Bureau of Meteorology's Alana Cherney has more.
7: We continue to have this high-pressure system over southeast Australia, bringing some frosty starts, but then clear and dry afternoons. A few regions which will still see a few showers include Western Tasmania and along the east coast of New South Wales and Queensland. And out west, we have a weakening cold front which is sweeping through southern parts of Western Australia, bringing some showers to that region.
3: And in sport, Hayden Young returns for Fremantle in tonight's AFL clash against the Western Bulldogs in Perth. Young missed last week due to illness.
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3: Making news in the Wellington and District Leader and government sources, I'm Tony Graham. Following the ordinary meeting of the Dubbo Regional Council last Tuesday evening, July 28, Council is writing to the New South Wales Government to object to the Boree Solar Project at Geary. DRC Mayor Josh Black had this to say.
4: The Boree Solar Project out Geary Way there, Council formally objects to the proposed Boree Solar Project and will write to the ministers. There was also to write to the New South Wales Planning Minister to do with the visual impact of solar farms, basically saying, could you please mandate like a 30 to 50 metre native vegetation buffer around solar farms? And that's really good for a few reasons, because it's out of sight, out of mind, but you also increase the biodiversity in the local area.
3: Mr Black also announced small business grants for the business community.
4: For local small businesses that have 15 or fewer employees within our local government area, they're able to apply for up to $5,000 as a one-off grant to come up with sort of new and innovative ways to improve shopfront landscaping and activities to boost the nighttime economy and anything like that that can help keep local business and the dollar spend in Dubbo, help keep local business, the dollar spend in Dubbo and Wellington and throughout the whole region and the villages. So it's open to all small businesses that are eligible, 15 fewer employees, up to $5,000. So applications open on the 3rd of August. They close on the 14th of September.
3: The 2026 Wellington to Stedford, a huge local event, which will run to August 19, is now underway. The Stedford is returning to a full schedule. Details of the daily program can be found on the Binjang Facebook What's On page, or for a more comprehensive run sheet, look up the Wellington and District Leader. The weather outlook, dry and mostly sunny as daytime maximum and minimum temperatures decrease. Daily conditions today, frost 1 to 15, Saturday 4 to 16, Sunday 6 to 17, Monday 7 to 16, Tuesday 4 to 14. Relative humidity ranging from 53% day and 95% night, with wind speed between 3 and 20 kilometres per hour this week. UV index moderate, sunrise 7:01 a.m, sunset 5:21 p.m. Burrendong Dam is at 30% capacity, Windermere 83%.

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1: Making news in the Wellington and District Leader and Government Sources, I'm Tony Graham. Following the ordinary meeting of the Dubbo Regional Council last Tuesday evening, July 28, Council is writing to the New South Wales Government to object to the Boree Solar Project at Geary. DRC Mayor Josh Black had this to say.
4: The Boree Solar Project out Geary Way there, Council formally objects to the proposed Boree Solar Project and will write to the Ministers. There was also to write to the New South Wales Planning Minister to do with the visual impact of solar farms, basically saying, could you please mandate like a 30 to 50 metre native vegetation buffer around solar farms? And that's really good for a few reasons, because it's out of sight, out of mind, but you also increase the biodiversity in the local area.
1: Mr Black also announced small business grants for the business community.
4: For local small businesses that have 15 or fewer employees within our local government area, they're able to apply for up to $5,000 as a one-off grant to come up with sort of new and innovative ways to improve shopfront landscaping and activities to boost the nighttime economy and anything like that that can help keep local business and the dollar spend in Dubbo, help keep local business, the dollar spend in Dubbo and Wellington and throughout the whole region and the villages. So it's open to all small businesses that are eligible, 15 fewer employees, up to $5,000. So applications open on the 3rd of August. They close on the 14th of September.
1: The 2026 Wellington to Stedford, a huge local event which will run to August 19, is now underway. The Stedford is returning to a full schedule. Details of the daily program can be found on the Binjang Facebook What's On page, or for a more comprehensive run sheet, look up the Wellington and District Leader. The weather outlook, dry and mostly sunny as daytime maximum and minimum temperatures decrease. Daily conditions today, frost 1 to 15, Saturday 4 to 16, Sunday 6 to 17, Monday 7 to 16, Tuesday 4 to 14. Relative humidity ranging from 53% day and 95% night, with wind speed between 3 and 20 kilometres per hour this week. UV index moderate, sunrise 7.01am, sunset 5.21pm. Burrendong Dam is at 30% capacity, Windermere 83%.

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2: Okay. Well, I'm just a songwriter working my trade. I carry a swag full of tunes that I've made.

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Here's some more great music coming up now. Hi to everybody in Cumnock that's listening to Benjang 91.5. Stay with us because we've got more of those great hits coming right up now.

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1: Making news in the Wellington and District Leader and Government Sources, I'm Tony Graham. Following the ordinary meeting of the Dubbo Regional Council last Tuesday evening, July 28, Council is writing to the New South Wales Government to object to the Boree Solar Project at Geary. DRC Mayor Josh Black had this to say.
3: The Boree Solar Project out Geary Way there, Council formally objects to the proposed Boree Solar Project and will write to the Ministers. There was also to write to the New South Wales Planning Minister to do with the visual impact of solar farms, basically saying, could you please mandate like a 30 to 50 metre native vegetation buffer around solar farms? And that's really good for a few reasons, because it's out of sight, out of mind, but you also increase the biodiversity in the local area.
1: Mr Black also announced small business grants for the business community.
3: For local small businesses that have 15 or fewer employees within our local government area, they're able to apply for up to $5,000 as a one-off grant to come up with sort of new and innovative ways to improve shopfront landscaping and activities to boost the nighttime economy and anything like that that can help keep local business and the dollar spend in Dubbo, help keep local business, the dollar spend in Dubbo and Wellington and throughout the whole region and the villages. So it's open to all small businesses that are eligible, 15 fewer employees, up to $5,000. So applications open on the 3rd of August. They close on the 14th of September.
1: The 2026 Wellington to Stedford, a huge local event, which will run 2 August 19, is now underway. The Stedford is returning to a full schedule. Details of the daily program can be found on the Binjang Facebook What's On page, or for a more comprehensive run sheet, look up the Wellington and District Leader. The weather outlook, dry and mostly sunny as daytime maximum and minimum temperatures decrease. Daily conditions today, frost 1 to 15, Saturday 4 to 16, Sunday 6 to 17, Monday 7 to 16, Tuesday 4 to 14. Relative humidity ranging from 53% day and 95% night, with wind speed between 3 and 20 kilometres per hour this week. UV index moderate, sunrise 7:01 a.m, sunset 5:21 p.m. Burrendong Dam is at 30% capacity, Windermere 83%.

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Always Better with Bing Jang, 91.5 on in the background, and we tend to agree. Part of the reason is we keep rolling out those great hits. And here's more of them right now.

0: 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We do thank you for listening to Binjang 91.5.
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1: Making news in the Wellington and District Leader and Government Sources, I'm Tony Graham. Following the ordinary meeting of the Dubbo Regional Council last Tuesday evening, July 28, Council is writing to the New South Wales Government to object to the Boree Solar Project at Geary. DRC Mayor Josh Black had this to say.
4: The Boree Solar Project out Geary Way there, Council formally objects to the proposed Boree Solar Project and will write to the Ministers. There was also to write to the New South Wales Planning Minister to do with the visual impact of solar farms, basically saying, could you please mandate like a 30 to 50 metre native vegetation buffer around solar farms? And that's really good for a few reasons, because it's out of sight, out of mind, but you also increase the biodiversity in the local area.
1: Mr Black also announced small business grants for the business community.
4: For local small businesses that have 15 or fewer employees within our local government area, they're able to apply for up to $5,000 as a one-off grant to come up with sort of new and innovative ways to improve shopfront landscaping and activities to boost the nighttime economy and anything like that that can help keep local business and the dollar spend in Dubbo, help keep local business, the dollar spend in Dubbo and Wellington and throughout the whole region and the villages. So it's open to all small businesses that are eligible, 15 fewer employees, up to $5,000. So applications open on the 3rd of August. They close on the 14th of September.
1: The 2026 Wellington to Stedford, a huge local event, which will run to August 19, is now underway. The Stedford is returning to a full schedule. Details of the daily program can be found on the Binjang Facebook What's On page, or for a more comprehensive run sheet, look up the Wellington and District Leader. The weather outlook, dry and mostly sunny as daytime maximum and minimum temperatures decrease. Daily conditions today, frost 1 to 15, Saturday 4 to 16, Sunday 6 to 17, Monday 7 to 16, Tuesday 4 to 14. Relative humidity ranging from 53% day and 95% night, with wind speed between 3 and 20 kilometres per hour this week. UV index moderate, sunrise 7:01 a.m, sunset 5:21 p.m. Burrendong Dam is at 30% capacity, Windermere 83%.

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1: Binjang.
2: Breaker 19, this here's a rubber duck. You got a copy on me, Big Ben? Come on. Yeah, 10-4, Big Ben, for sure, for sure. By golly, it's clean, clear to Flagtown. Come on. Yeah, it's a big 10-4 there, Big Ben. Yeah, we definitely got the front door, good buddy. Mercy sakes alive, looks like we've got us a convoy.
3: It was the dark of the moon on the 6th of June in a Kenworth pulling logs. Cab over Pete with a reefer on and a Jimmy hauling hogs. We is heading for Bear on I-10 about a mile out of Shaky Town. I says, Pigpen, this here's a rubber duck and I'm about to put the hammer down.

0: good 10, 4, about 5 miles or so. 10, roger, them hogs is getting intense up here.
1: By the time we got into Tulsa Town, we had 85 trucks in all. But there's a roadblock up on the Cloverleaf, and them bears was wall to wall. Yeah, them smokies as thick as bugs on a bumper. They even had a bear in the air. I says, calling all trucks, this here is the duck. We about to go

0: Big Ben. Negatory, Big Ben, you're still too close. Yeah, them hogs are starting to close up my sinuses. Mercy sakes, you better back off another 10.
1: Well, we rolled up Interstate 44 like a rocket sled on rails. We tore up all of our swindle sheets and left them setting on the scales. By the time we hit that shy town, them bears was getting smart. They'd brought up some reinforcements from the Illinois National Guard. There's armored cars and tanks and jeeps and rigs of every size. Yeah, them chicken coops was full of bears and choppers filled the skies. Well, we shot the line, we went for broke with 1,000 screaming trucks and 11 long-haired friends of Jesus in a chartreuse microbus.
0: Hey, rubber duck to Sodbuster, come on there, yeah, 10-4, Sodbuster, listen, you want to put that microbus in behind that suicide jockey? Yeah, he's hauling dynamite and he needs all the help he can get.
1: Well, we laid a strip for the Jersey Shore and prepared to cross the line. I could see the bridge was lined with bears, but it didn't have a doggone dime. I says, Pigpen, this here's a rubber duck. We just ain't going to pay no toll. So we crashed the gate doing 98. I says, let them try.

Yeah, great music and plenty more of it to come as we go up the hill and say g'day to our friends at Molong who are listening. We do thank you for coming on board with us here, the Voice of Wellington. That's Binjang 91.5.

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1: Making news in the Wellington and District Leader. Funding is axed. A Great Western Highway upgrade. Wellington Junior Rugby Club scores funding.
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1: Yeah, that's a welcome change.
0: And the freshest mix of music, Binjang 91.5, the voice of Wellington. She's

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3: Making news in the Wellington and District Leader and government sources, I'm Tony Graham. Following the ordinary meeting of the Dubbo Regional Council last Tuesday evening, July 28, Council is writing to the New South Wales Government to object to the Boree Solar Project at Geary. DRC Mayor Josh Black had this to say.
4: The Boree Solar Project out Geary Way there, Council formally objects to the proposed Boree Solar Project and will write to the ministers. There was also to write to the New South Wales Planning Minister to do with the visual impact of solar farms, basically saying, could you please mandate like a 30 to 50 metre native vegetation buffer around solar farms? And that's really good for a few reasons, because it's out of sight, out of mind, but you also increase the biodiversity in the local area.
3: Mr Black also announced small business grants for the business community.
4: For local small businesses that have 15 or fewer employees within our local government area, they're able to apply for up to $5,000 as a one-off grant to come up with sort of new and innovative ways to improve shopfront landscaping and activities to boost the nighttime economy and anything like that that can help keep local business and the dollar spend in Dubbo, help keep local business, the dollar spend in Dubbo and Wellington and throughout the whole region and the villages. So it's open to all small businesses that are eligible, 15 fewer employees, up to $5,000. So applications open on the 3rd of August. They close on the 14th of September.
3: The 2026 Wellington to Stedford, a huge local event, which will run to August 19, is now underway. The Stedford is returning to a full schedule. Details of the daily program can be found on the Binjang Facebook What's On page, or for a more comprehensive run sheet, look up the Wellington and District Leader. The weather outlook, dry and mostly sunny as daytime maximum and minimum temperatures decrease. Daily conditions today, 4 to 16, Sunday 6 to 17, Monday 7 to 16, Tuesday 4 to 14. Relative humidity ranging from 53% day and 95% night, with wind speed between 3 and 20 kilometres per hour this week. UV index moderate, sunrise 7:01 a.m, sunset 5:21 p.m. Burrendong Dam is at 30% capacity, Windermere 83%.

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Hi, Yuri. Thanks for listening to Vision 91.5. Hope everything's going well out there around the Bell River. And make sure you keep listening to what we've got, because we've got all the music for you.

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1: Making news in the Wellington and District Leader and Government Sources, I'm Tony Graham. Following the ordinary meeting of the Dubbo Regional Council last Tuesday evening, July 28, Council is writing to the New South Wales Government to object to the Boree Solar Project at Geary. DRC Mayor Josh Black had this to say.
4: The Boree Solar Project out Geary Way there, Council formally objects to the proposed Boree Solar Project and will write to the Ministers. There was also to write to the New South Wales Planning Minister to do with the visual impact of solar farms, basically saying, could you please mandate like a 30 to 50 metre native vegetation buffer around solar farms? And that's really good for a few reasons, because out of sight, out of mind, but you also increase the biodiversity in the local area.
1: Mr Black also announced small business grants for the business community.
4: For local small businesses that have 15 or fewer employees within our local government area, they're able to apply for up to $5,000 as a one-off grant to come up with sort of new and innovative ways to improve shopfront landscaping and activities to boost the nighttime economy and anything like that that can help keep local business and the dollar spend in Dubbo, help keep local business, the dollar spend in Dubbo and Wellington and throughout the whole region and the villages. So it's open to all small businesses that are eligible, 15 fewer employees, up to $5,000. So applications open on the 3rd of August. They close on the 14th of September.
1: The 2026 Wellington to Stedford, a huge local event, which will run 2 August 19, is now underway. The Stedford is returning to a full schedule. Details of the daily program can be found on the Binjang Facebook What's On page, or for a more comprehensive run sheet, look up the Wellington and District Leader. The weather outlook, dry and mostly sunny as daytime maximum and minimum temperatures decrease. Daily conditions today, 4 to 16, Sunday 6 to 17, Monday 7 to 16, Tuesday 4 to 14. Relative humidity ranging from 53% day and 95% night, with wind speed between 3 and 20 kilometres per hour this week. UV index moderate, sunrise 7.01am, sunset 5.21pm. Burrendong Dam is at 30% capacity, Windermere 83%.

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Yep, and all the listeners that are out there at the moment on the roads listening to the great Binjang 91.5 and all the greatest hits, and we've got more to come. You could say we're driving your music.

More music and plenty more to come too as we go out to say hello to our friends in Orange who are listening. 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
1: Making news in the Wellington and District Leader and Government Sources, I'm Tony Graham. Following the ordinary meeting of the Dubbo Regional Council last Tuesday evening, July 28, Council is writing to the New South Wales Government to object to the Boree Solar Project at Geary. DRC Mayor Josh Black had this to say.
3: The Boree Solar Project out Geary Way there, Council formally objects to the proposed Boree Solar Project and will write to the Ministers. There was also to write to the New South Wales Planning Minister to do with the visual impact of solar farms, basically saying, could you please mandate like a 30 to 50 metre native vegetation buffer around solar farms? And that's really good for a few reasons, because it's out of sight, out of mind, but you also increase the biodiversity in the local area.
1: Mr Black also announced small business grants for the business community.
3: For local small businesses that have 15 or fewer employees within our local government area, they're able to apply for up to $5,000 as a one-off grant to come up with sort of new and innovative ways to improve shopfront landscaping and activities to boost the nighttime economy and anything like that that can help keep local business and the dollar spend in Dubbo, help keep local business, the dollar spend in Dubbo and Wellington and throughout the whole region and the villages. So it's open to all small businesses that are eligible, 15 fewer employees, up to $5,000. So applications open on the 3rd of August, they close on the 14th of September.
1: The 2026 Wellington to Stedford, a huge local event which will run to August 19, is now underway. The Stedford is returning to a full schedule. Details of the daily program can be found on the Binjang Facebook What's On page, or for a more comprehensive run sheet, look up the Wellington and District Leader. The weather outlook, dry and mostly sunny as daytime maximum and minimum temperatures decrease. Daily conditions today, 4 to 16, Sunday 6 to 17, Monday 7 to 16, Tuesday 4 to 14. Relative humidity ranging from 53% day and 95% night, with wind speed between 3 and 20 kilometres per hour this week. UV index moderate, sunrise 7:01 a.m, sunset 5:21 p.m. Burrendong Dam is at 30% capacity, Windermere 83%.

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1: Making news in the Wellington and District Leader and Government Sources, I'm Tony Graham. Following the ordinary meeting of the Dubbo Regional Council last Tuesday evening, July 28, the Council is writing to the New South Wales Government to object to the Boree Solar Project at Geary. DRC Mayor Josh Black had this to say.
4: The Boree Solar Project out Geary Way there, Council formally objects to the proposed Boree Solar Project and will write to the Ministers. There was also to write to the New South Wales Planning Minister to do with the visual impact of solar farms, basically saying, could you please mandate like a 30 to 50 metre native vegetation buffer around solar farms? And that's really good for a few reasons, because it's out of sight, out of mind, but you also increase the biodiversity in the local area.
1: Mr Black also announced small business grants for the business community.
4: For local small businesses that have 15 or fewer employees within our local government area, they're able to apply for up to $5,000 as a one-off grant to come up with sort of new and innovative ways to improve shopfront landscaping and activities to boost the nighttime economy and anything like that that can help keep local business and the dollar spend in Dubbo, help keep local business, the dollar spend in Dubbo and Wellington and throughout the whole region and the villages. So it's open to all small businesses that are eligible, 15 fewer employees, up to $5,000. So applications open on the 3rd of August. They close on the 14th of September.
1: The 2026 Wellington the Stedford, a huge local event which will run to August 19, is now underway. The Stedford is returning to a full schedule. Details of the daily program can be found on the Binjang Facebook What's On page, or for a more comprehensive run sheet, look up the Wellington and District Leader. The weather outlook, dry and mostly sunny as daytime maximum and minimum temperatures decrease. Daily conditions today, 4 to 16, Sunday 6 to 17, Monday 7 to 16, Tuesday 4 to 14. Relative humidity ranging from 53% day and 95% night, with wind speed between 3 and 20 kilometres per hour this week. UV index moderate, sunrise 7:01 a.m, sunset 5:21 p.m. Burrendong Dam is at 30% capacity, Windermere 83%.

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And yes, another great song here on Binjang 91.5 as we say g'day to all of our listeners out at Narromine and all of those out at Ningen and all the way across to Trangie. We do thank you for tuning in. 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
3: Making news in the Wellington and District Leader and government sources, I'm Tony Graham. Following the ordinary meeting of the Dubbo Regional Council last Tuesday evening, July 28, Council is writing to the New South Wales Government to object to the Boree Solar Project at Geary. DRC Mayor Josh Black had this to say.
4: The Boree Solar Project out Geary Way there, Council formally objects to the proposed Boree Solar Project and will write to the ministers. There was also to write to the New South Wales Planning Minister to do with the visual impact of solar farms, basically saying, could you please mandate like a 30 to 50 metre native vegetation buffer around solar farms? And that's really good for a few reasons, because it's out of sight, out of mind, but you also increase the biodiversity in the local area.
3: Mr Black also announced small business grants for the business community.
4: For local small businesses that have 15 or fewer employees within our local government area, they're able to apply for up to $5,000 as a one-off grant to come up with sort of new and innovative ways to improve shopfront landscaping and activities to boost the nighttime economy and anything like that that can help keep local business and the dollar spend in Dubbo, help keep local business, the dollar spend in Dubbo and Wellington and throughout the whole region and the villages. So it's open to all small businesses that are eligible, 15 fewer employees, up to $5,000. So applications open on the 3rd of August. They close on the 14th of September.
3: The 2026 Wellington to Stedford, a huge local event which will run to August 19, is now underway. The Stedford is returning to a full schedule. Details of the daily program can be found on the Binjang Facebook What's On page, or for a more comprehensive run sheet, look up the Wellington and District Leader. The weather outlook, dry and mostly sunny as daytime maximum and minimum temperatures decrease. Daily conditions today, 4 to 16, Sunday 6 to 17, Monday 7 to 16, Tuesday 4 to 14. Relative humidity ranging from 53% day and 95% night, with wind speed between 3 and 20 kilometres per hour this week. UV index moderate, sunrise 7:01 a.m, sunset 5:21 p.m. Burrendong Dam is at 30% capacity, Windermere 83%.

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1: Making news in the Wellington and District Leader and Government Sources, I'm Tony Graham. Following the ordinary meeting of the Dubbo Regional Council last Tuesday evening, July 28, the Council is writing to the New South Wales Government to object to the Boree Solar Project at Geary. DRC Mayor Josh Black had this to say.
4: The Boree Solar Project out Geary Way there, Council formally objects to the proposed Boree Solar Project and will write to the Ministers. There was also to write to the New South Wales Planning Minister to do with the visual impact of solar farms, basically saying, could you please mandate like a 30 to 50 metre native vegetation buffer around solar farms? And that's really good for a few reasons, because it's out of sight, out of mind, but you also increase the biodiversity in the local area.
1: Mr Black also announced small business grants for the business community.
4: For local small businesses that have 15 or fewer employees within our local government area, they're able to apply for up to $5,000 as a one-off grant to come up with sort of new and innovative ways to improve shopfront landscaping and activities to boost the nighttime economy and anything like that that can help keep local business and the dollar spend in Dubbo, help keep local business, the dollar spend in Dubbo and Wellington and throughout the whole region and the villages. So it's open to all small businesses that are eligible, 15 fewer employees, up to $5,000. So applications open on the 3rd of August. They close on the 14th of September.
1: The 2026 Wellington to Stedford, a huge local event which will run to August 19, is now underway. The Stedford is returning to a full schedule. Details of the daily program can be found on the Binjang Facebook What's On page, or for a more comprehensive run sheet, look up the Wellington and District Leader. The weather outlook, dry and mostly sunny as daytime maximum and minimum temperatures decrease. Daily conditions today, 4 to 16, Sunday 6 to 17, Monday 7 to 16, Tuesday 4 to 14. Relative humidity ranging from 53% day and 95% night, with wind speed between 3 and 20 kilometres per hour this week. UV index moderate, sunrise 7:01 a.m, sunset 5:21 p.m. Burrendong Dam is at 30% capacity, Windermere 83%.

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2: Good morning, I'm David Cameron. Hamas has agreed to disarm if Israel withdraws from Gaza and ends its attacks. The group says its arms would be stored and kept under the control of a new Palestinian administration in Gaza. Here's the BBC's Middle East correspondent in Jerusalem, Yoland Nell.
3: Hamas is saying that it's ready to create an inventory of its weapons, everything from small arms through to heavy ones, with also manufacturing sites and tunnels included here. But the storage of heavy weapons, that should be under the Palestinian Administrative Committee that is due to go into Gaza. There should be no handing over weapons to Israel or any other foreign power. And also what has been really key for Hamas and what has also held up things is another point about what happens to Hamas civil servants in Gaza, those who have been working in health and education, but of course also those who have been working in Hamas's security forces that have been much more problematic for Israel.
2: The agriculture minister has thanked the public for reporting sick birds during the H5 bird flu outbreak. Authorities say there are now more than 50 confirmed cases, with the deadly strain now detected in local bird populations in South Australia. Julie Collins is urging people to remain vigilant.
4: If you see a sick or a dead bird or other animals, please do not touch them. Please avoid contact and record what you see and make a report through birdflu.gov.au. where Australians can continue to receive up-to-date information on the bird flu in Australia.
2: A rally is being held today in Sydney to mark 81 years since the Hiroshima and Nagasaki bombings. Shannon Kirkwood reports.
5: The Hiroshima Day Committee Sydney is bringing supporters together at Sydney's Town Hall Square this afternoon. The August 6 and 9, 1945 atomic bombings of Japan killed over 200,000 people. The committee says the use of nuclear weapons in the wars in Ukraine and Iran could see the situation spin out of control. It wants the Prime Minister, Anthony Albanese, to follow through with an election commitment and sign the UN Treaty for the Prohibition of Nuclear Weapons. The International Campaign to Abolish Nuclear Weapons is also bringing attention to the matter today with a film screening and live panel in Perth, where discussions will be held on the human cost of nuclear testing worldwide.
2: Teams searching for 10 missing mountaineers in Pakistan say they've recovered 4 bodies and 6 people are still missing. The group lost contact with their base camp during an avalanche on the world's 12th highest summit, Broad Peak. Ayaz Ahmed Shigari is the General Secretary of the Alpine Club of Pakistan.
6: We had an unfortunate incident at Broad Peak, where our international climbers, Chinese, Omanis, American, Nepalese and Pakistani climbers, were present. It's unfortunate. There's never been an avalanche like this before on Broad Peak. Some of the climbers have been thrown 500 feet, some 1,000 feet, some 1,500 feet down.
2: To sport, and in the AFL, Fremantle has secured a top 2 finish and a home qualifying final after beating the Western Bulldogs in Perth 78-41. The Dockers are undefeated in Perth this season. In the NRL, Canterbury Bankstown has defeated Melbourne 36-22. The Storm are set to miss making the finals for the first time in 16 years, while the Bulldogs are into the top 8. And the Dolphins beat the Dragons by 6 points in Wollongong.
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3: Making news in the Wellington and District Leader and Government Sources, I'm Tony Graham. Following the ordinary meeting of the Dubbo Regional Council last Tuesday evening, July 28, Council is writing to the New South Wales Government to object to the Boree Solar Project at Geary. DRC Mayor Josh Black had this to say.
4: The Boree Solar Project out Geary Way there, Council formally objects to the proposed Boree Solar Project and will write to the Ministers. There was also to write to the New South Wales Planning Minister to do with the visual impact of solar farms, basically saying, could you please mandate like a 30 to 50 metre native vegetation buffer around solar farms? And that's really good for a few reasons, because out of sight, out of mind, but you also increase the biodiversity in the local area.
3: Mr Black also announced small business grants for the business community.
4: For local small businesses that have 15 or fewer employees within our local government area, they're able to apply for up to $5,000 as a one-off grant to come up with sort of new and innovative ways to improve shopfront landscaping and activities to boost the nighttime economy and anything like that that can help keep local business and the dollar spend in Dubbo, help keep local business, the dollar spend in Dubbo and Wellington and throughout the whole region and the villages. So it's open to all small businesses that are eligible, 15 fewer employees, up to $5,000. So applications open on the 3rd of August. They close on the 14th of September.
3: The 2026 Wellington to Stedford, a huge local event, which will run to August 19, is now underway. The Stedford is returning to a full schedule. Details of the daily program can be found on the Binjang Facebook What's On page, or for a more comprehensive run sheet, look up the Wellington and District Leader. The weather outlook, dry and mostly sunny as daytime maximum and minimum temperatures decrease. Daily conditions today, 4 to 16, Sunday 6 to 17, Monday 7 to 16, Tuesday 4 to 14. Relative humidity ranging from 53% day and 95% night, with wind speed between 3 and 20 kilometres per hour this week. UV index moderate, sunrise 7.01am, sunset 5.21pm. Burrendong Dam is at 30% capacity, Windermere 83%.

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We play the best of now. We play the best of country. I'll take you dancing in a country. Levi's in them low. We play the best from Australia. We play the best of right now. 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
2: Good morning, I'm David Cameron. US President Donald Trump claims Israel is very happy with an agreement for the complete disarmament of Hamas and other Palestinian groups in Gaza. Israeli forces would withdraw in phases as armed groups handed over their weapons. Israel is yet to confirm agreement, but Mr. Trump has called it a major breakthrough.
3: Israel's very happy about it. Israel helped us, and they've been very good. They've been very good about it. Most people said that would be a deal that would be undoable. Now, will it go through its ups and downs? It's a very complex situation over there. The people are very complex, and it's a great breakthrough. Nobody's ever thought that would be possible, to disarm Hamas.
2: Authorities in South Australia have been collecting dead birds every day this week from a marina at Robe in the state's southeast. The local district council says a number of sick birds have been seen in the area and some have been euthanised by primary industries officers as a precaution. A community forum will be held in the town on Tuesday to discuss the deadly H5 bird flu outbreak. The Spanish Prime Minister, Pedro Sanchez, has condemned the mass influx of migrants into the North African enclave of Ceuta from Morocco as an attack on Spain. Visiting the city, he told residents that all Spain was with them.
4: Ceuta is a Spanish city, and the scenes we saw yesterday I condemn in the most energetic way. I reject them. I condemn them. I condemn them as deplorable. They were a violation of the territorial integrity of a Spanish city, the Spanish city of Ceuta.
2: Police have struggled in the face of 60,000 migrants who entered illegally in the past several days. The authorities now say more than 40 people died attempting to enter Ceuta. Dozens of artists across Victoria's Surf Coast are opening their studio doors to the public this weekend. Painters, jewellers, sculptors and other artists are part of this year's Surf Coast Arts Trail. Mayor of Surf Coast Shire Council Libby Stapleton says it's one of Australia's largest open studio events.
5: Nearly 300 artists across 65 venues, inviting you behind the scenes to see where creativity happens.
2: A senior advisor to the FIFA boss, Gianni Infantino, has resigned over the proposal to sell stakes in the Football World Cup and other competitions to private investors. Carlos Cordero called it a bad deal for football. His resignation came shortly after the Asian Football Confederation joined two other regional federations in decrying the plan. The BBC's Adam Wilde reports.
6: In a statement, the AFC says FIFA President Gianni Infantino's plan could not realistically achieve the necessary broad consensus and unity required to move forward. So this latest opposition from the AFC means the plans are now unlikely to be approved by members if put to a vote. And in another further development, Carlos Cordero, a senior advisor to Infantino and a former president of US soccer, has now resigned, citing his objection to the proposal.
2: More gold for Australia in the Commonwealth Games. In cycling, Georgia Baker has claimed a scratch race win. It's her fifth career Commonwealth Games gold. On the track, Sarah Billings has taken Australia's first medal in the women's 800 metres since 1990, securing bronze in the final. The 28-year-old narrowly missed out on silver.
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1: G'day, I'm Andrew Gee, independent federal member for Clare. I recently moved a motion in the Australian Parliament calling on governments to bring in a support package for our businesses going broke because of the indefinite closure of the Great Western Highway, and also to commit major funding in the budget for improved road access between the Central West and Sydney. Unbelievably, when it came to a vote, no Labor or One Nation MP supported it, and hardly any Liberals or Nationals either. Rest assured that I'll be keeping up the fight for the support our communities need and deserve. Authorised by AG Orange.
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1: Making news in the Wellington and District Leader and Government Sources, I'm Tony Graham. Following the ordinary meeting of the Dubbo Regional Council last Tuesday evening, July 28, Council is writing to the New South Wales Government to object to the Boree Solar Project at Geary. DRC Mayor Josh Black had this to say.
4: The Boree Solar Project out Geary Way there, Council formally objects to the proposed Boree Solar Project and will write to the Ministers. There was also to write to the New South Wales Planning Minister to do with the visual impact of solar farms, basically saying, could you please mandate like a 30 to 50 metre native vegetation buffer around solar farms? And that's really good for a few reasons, because it's out of sight, out of mind, but you also increase the biodiversity in the local area.
1: Mr Black also announced small business grants for the business community.
4: For local small businesses that have 15 or fewer employees within our local government area, they're able to apply for up to $5,000 as a one-off grant to come up with sort of new and innovative ways to improve shopfront landscaping and activities to boost the nighttime economy and anything like that that can help keep local business and the dollar spend in Dubbo, help keep local business, the dollar spend in Dubbo and Wellington and throughout the whole region and the villages. So it's open to all small businesses that are eligible, 15 fewer employees, up to $5,000. So applications open on the 3rd of August, they close on the 14th of September.
1: The 2026 Wellington to Stedford, a huge local event which will run to August 19, is now underway. The Stedford is returning to a full schedule. Details of the daily program can be found on the Binjang Facebook What's On page, or for a more comprehensive run sheet, look up the Wellington and District Leader. The weather outlook, dry and mostly sunny as daytime maximum and minimum temperatures decrease. Daily conditions today, 4 to 16, Sunday 6 to 17, Monday 7 to 16, Tuesday 4 to 14. Relative humidity ranging from 53% day and 95% night, with wind speed between 3 and 20 kilometres per hour this week. UV index moderate, sunrise 7:01 a.m, sunset 5:21 p.m. Burrendong Dam is at 30% capacity, Windermere 83%.

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2: Good morning, I'm David Cameron. A woman has been critically injured in a house fire on the New South Wales mid-north coast overnight. Emergency services were called to Prince James Avenue in Coffs Harbour, finding a split-level house engulfed in flames. Two officers dragged a 55-year-old woman outside. She's described as being in a critical but stable condition after being airlifted to John Hunter Hospital in Newcastle. The woman's 57-year-old brother was able to escape the burning building and is being treated for burns to his feet and smoke inhalation. Spain says the vast majority of an estimated 60,000 migrants who arrived in its North African territory of Ceuta have returned to Morocco. One resident says the police didn't do enough.
3: They were in the streets, but they weren't doing nothing. So that, for starters, feels really scary. They are not fighting this. They are just letting these people getting in. Morocco is telling us they can conquer us whenever they want. I think, and with a heavy heart that I say this, this is the beginning of the end.
2: Anti-nuclear campaigners will rally in Sydney today to mark 81 years since atomic bombs were dropped on Hiroshima and Nagasaki. The Hiroshima Day Committee Sydney is hosting the event at Sydney's Town Hall Square this afternoon. Dennis Doherty coordinates the committee. He says supporters will be calling on the federal government to sign the UN Treaty for the Prohibition of Nuclear Weapons.
4: This year is the time when a nuclear exchange is possible and very possible. And that Australia could do a good job by signing that particular UN treaty.
2: Sporting personalities are lending their voices to a menstrual equity campaign. Not-for-profit Share the Dignity is holding its Dignity Drive initiative. It says 3 in 5 women struggle to afford period products at some point in their life. Founder and Managing Director Rochelle Courtney explains the motivation behind the drive.
5: To meet the increasing need for access for women, girls and those who menstruate in homelessness shelters, domestic violence refuges and community centres who are otherwise doing it tough.
2: The US State Department says it made an unfortunate error after it mislabeled countries on a map of Africa during an international conference in Brazil. An AI-generated map displayed the wrong shapes and locations for several nations. The BBC's Shaima Khalil reports.
6: According to the State Department map, Nigeria, where the US currently has several hundred troops deployed, appeared to be landlocked in the Sahara Desert. Mozambique, which is in Southeast Africa, was relocated to the Horn of Africa, while Ivory Coast in the west was placed on the other side of the continent. The map also included the completely unrecognizable shapes of 6 misidentified countries. The Democratic Senator Jean Shaheen said the incident was an embarrassment, adding, "This is what happens when the State Department fires career experts and tries to have AI conduct diplomacy."
2: To sport, and in the AFL, Fremantle has secured a top 2 finish and a home qualifying final after beating the Western Bulldogs in Perth 78-41. The Dockers are undefeated in Perth this season. In the NRL, Canterbury Bankstown has defeated Melbourne 36 points to 22. The Storm are set to miss making the finals for the first time in 16 years, while the Bulldogs are now into the top 8. The Dolphins beat the Dragons by 6 in Wollongong.
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Bing Jang 91.5, it's 6 degrees in Wellington and it's 8:10. Shortly we'll hear from George Harrison and we'll also have Loverboy.

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3: Making news in the Wellington and District Leader and Government Sources, I'm Tony Graham. Following the ordinary meeting of the Dubbo Regional Council last Tuesday evening, July 28, Council is writing to the New South Wales Government to object to the Boree Solar Project at Geary. DRC Mayor Josh Black had this to say.
4: The Boree Solar Project out Geary Way there, Council formally objects to the proposed Boree Solar Project and will write to the ministers. There was also to write to the New South Wales Planning Minister to do with the visual impact of solar farms, basically saying, could you please mandate like a 30 to 50 metre native vegetation buffer around solar farms? And that's really good for a few reasons, because out of sight, out of mind, but you also increase the biodiversity in the local area.
3: Mr Black also announced small business grants for the business community.
4: For local small businesses that have 15 or fewer employees within our local government area, they're able to apply for up to $5,000 as a one-off grant to come up with sort of new and innovative ways to improve shopfront landscaping and activities to boost the nighttime economy and anything like that that can help keep local business and the dollar spend in Dubbo, help keep local business, the dollar spend in Dubbo and Wellington and throughout the whole region and the villages. So it's open to all small businesses that are eligible, 15 fewer employees, up to $5,000. So applications open on the 3rd of August. They close on the 14th of September.
3: The 2026 Wellington to Stedford, a huge local event, which will run 2 August 19, is now underway. The Stedford is returning to a full schedule. Details of the daily program can be found on the Binjang Facebook What's On page, or for a more comprehensive run sheet, look up the Wellington and District Leader. The weather outlook, dry and mostly sunny as daytime maximum and minimum temperatures decrease. Daily conditions today, 4 to 16, Sunday 6 to 17, Monday 7 to 16, Tuesday 4 to 14. Relative humidity ranging from 53% day and 95% night, with wind speed between 3 and 20 kilometres per hour this week. UV index moderate, sunrise 7:01 a.m, sunset 5:21 p.m. Burrendong Dam is at 30% capacity, Windermere 83%.

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1: Binjiang.

Bing Joey 91.5. It's 8:38. 8 degrees in Wellington. Shortly we'll hear from Cole Chisel and also Concrete Blonde. But firstly, folks, we need to catch up on what's happening around the town. So the Cameron Park Fun Run happens every morning, every Saturday morning at 8 a.m. And the team meet around the vicinity of the toilet block. So if you're looking to get a little bit of exercise and have some like-minded friends to join you, why not meet the group down at Cameron Park next Saturday morning at 8 a.m. and join in all the fun. The Estefford continues with the dance group this weekend, and that is on today and tomorrow. The library is open this morning from 9:30 till midday. The registrations for Little Athletics 2026-27 season is today, so you'll find details on our Binjang Facebook page under the What's On section. The Junior Redbacks versus Cowra Canoundra at Reigate Park at 9:30 this morning, and there's further games throughout the day with details again on our Binjang Facebook page under the What's On section. The Lions Pre-Loved Book Fair is open this morning, 9:30 to 1:30 this afternoon. The museum is open from 10 until 2. The Town Concert Band will be performing at the Uniting Church this afternoon at 2 p.m. and that will be followed by a high tea. The Warriors have their round 10 at Pioneer Park today. Tomorrow, the Buddhist Centre visiting hours are 1 p.m. to 4 p.m. Empathetic counselling by appointment, please. The Yin Yoga is on the first Sunday of the month from 9:30 to 10:30 a.m. And Restorative Yoga is on the third Sunday of the month, 9 a.m. to 10:30. And the museum will also be open tomorrow as well from 10 until 2. On Friday, there will be a community meet and greet with free barbecue, snacks, drinks and live music, and that will be in Cameron Park on Friday at 4 p.m. And for further information on the above mentioned events, please look up our Binjang Facebook page under the What's On section.

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2: 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Plus there's bingo Tuesday to Thursday and Friday High Rollers Bingo on the last Friday of the month. 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

The devil went down to Georgia. He was looking for a soul to steal. He was in a bind because he was way behind and he was willing to make a deal. When he came across this young man sewing on a fiddle and playing it hot, and the devil jumped up on a hickory stump and said, "Boy, let me tell you what. I guess you didn't know it, but I'm a fiddle player too. And if you'd care to take a dare, I'll make a bet with you. Now, you play pretty good fiddle, boy, but give the devil his due. I bet a fiddle of gold against your soul, because I think I'm better than you." The boy said, "My name's Johnny, and it might be a sin, but I'll take your bet, and you're going to regret, because I'm the best as ever been."

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And he pulled the bow across the strings and it made an evil hiss. And then a band of demons joined in and it

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Johnny said, "Devil, just come on back if you ever want to try again. 'Cause I told you once, you son of a gun, I'm

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2: Good morning, I'm David Cameron. The World Meteorological Organization says the El Niño weather pattern is expected to intensify over the next 3 months, contributing to extreme weather events in several parts of the world. With more details, here's the BBC's Imogen Folkes.
3: Globally, June was the second hottest month ever. In Europe, it was the hottest. But the WMO predicts things are likely to get worse. El Niño is strengthening. Over the next 3 months, its impact, combined with global warming linked to our use of fossil fuels, will bring more heat, more drought in some areas, and violent storms in others.
2: Victoria's Labor caucus will meet on Monday to pick cabinet ministers. New Premier Ben Carroll faces three vacancies, with rumours more resignations are possible. Likely contenders for cabinet are emerging over the weekend ahead of Monday's reshuffle. An electricity substation in Adelaide's CBD could be out of action for some time. A burst water main flooded the site yesterday, cutting power to about 1,200 properties. SA Power Network says it's one of the key electricity feeds into the city. Spokesperson Celia Schultz says the damage is still being assessed.
4: The focus has really been isolating the substation and making it safe for crews to access, and then they'll have to spend time surveying the damage, and then there'll be, you know, plans and work around actually fixing all of that up, but that's going to take some time.
2: Foreign Minister Penny Wong will today deliver a keynote address on day two of the 26th Garma Festival in northeast Arnhem Land. She'll be standing in for the Prime Minister. Indigenous speakers will present sessions on a number of topics through the day, which also features a range of cultural events. The Spanish Prime Minister Pedro Sanchez has condemned the mass influx of migrants into the North African enclave of Ceuta from Morocco as an attack on Spain. Visiting the city, he told residents that all Spain was with them.
5: Ceuta is a Spanish city, and the scenes we saw yesterday I condemn in the most energetic way. I reject them. I condemn them. I condemn them as deplorable. They were a violation of the territorial integrity of a Spanish city, the Spanish city of Ceuta.
2: Police have struggled in the face of 60,000 migrants who entered illegally from Morocco in the past several days. The authorities now say more than 50 people died attempting to enter Ceuta. Spain has deployed troops and is sending additional resources. The 2026 South Australian Living Arts Festival opens today, involving more than 10,000 artists. During August, art will be displayed in hundreds of locations across the state. Meantime, dozens of artists across Victoria's Surf Coast are opening their studio doors to the public this weekend. Mayor of Surf Coast Shire Council, Libby Stapleton, says the Arts Trail will feature a range of artists.
6: Nearly 300 artists across 65 venues, inviting you behind the scenes to see where creativity happens.
2: At the Commonwealth Games in Glasgow, Australian pole vaulter Nina Kennedy has finished with silver. The 2022 Games champion missed three attempts at 4.7 metres, with New Zealand's Eliza McCartney claiming gold on a countback. Australia's gold medal tally has risen to 55 after day eight of competition.
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Bing Jane 91.5. It's 6 minutes, or coming up to 7 minutes past nine. 10 degrees in Wellington. Shortly we'll hear from the Little River Band, and we'll also have Goenna.

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1: Making news in the Wellington and District Leader and Government Sources, I'm Tony Graham. Following the ordinary meeting of the Dubbo Regional Council last Tuesday evening, July 28, Council is writing to the New South Wales Government to object to the Boree Solar Project at Geary. DRC Mayor Josh Black had this to say.
4: The Boree Solar Project out Geary Way there, Council formally objects to the proposed Boree Solar Project and will write to the Ministers. There was also to write to the New South Wales Planning Minister to do with the visual impact of solar farms, basically saying, could you please mandate like a 30 to 50 metre native vegetation buffer around solar farms? And that's really good for a few reasons, because out of sight, out of mind, but you also increase the biodiversity in the local area.
1: Mr Black also announced small business grants for the business community.
4: For local small businesses that have 15 or fewer employees within our local government area, they're able to apply for up to $5,000 as a one-off grant to come up with sort of new and innovative ways to improve shopfront landscaping and activities to boost the nighttime economy and anything like that that can help keep local business and the dollar spend in Dubbo, help keep local business, the dollar spend in Dubbo and Wellington and throughout the whole region and the villages. So it's open to all small businesses that are eligible, 15 fewer employees, up to $5,000. So applications open on the 3rd of August. They close on the 14th of September.
1: The 2026 Wellington to Stedford, a huge local event, which will run to August 19, is now underway. The Stedford is returning to a full schedule. Details of the daily program can be found on the Binjang Facebook What's On page, or for a more comprehensive run sheet, look up the Wellington and District Leader. The weather outlook, dry and mostly sunny as daytime maximum and minimum temperatures decrease. Daily conditions today, 4 to 16, Sunday 6 to 17, Monday 7 to 16, Tuesday 4 to 14. Relative humidity ranging from 53% day and 95% night, with wind speed between 3 and 20 kilometres per hour this week. UV index moderate, sunrise 7:01 a.m, sunset 5:21 p.m. Burrendong Dam is at 30% capacity, Windermere 83%.

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1: Macquarie Homestay offers a beacon of hope and support for families facing medical challenges. 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
2: Binjang.

Binge 91.5, it's 9:39, 11 degrees in Wellington. Shortly we'll hear from Split Enz and we'll also have Deep Blue Something. But before then, folks, it's time to catch up with what's happening around town. The Cameron Park Fun Run happens every Saturday morning at 8 a.m. The team meet up around the vicinity of the toilet block. And if you're thinking about getting a little bit of exercise and would like some company and have some fun along the way, why not catch up with the team next Saturday morning in Cameron Park at 8 a.m. The Stedford continues this weekend with the dance group, and that is on today and tomorrow. The library is open until midday today. There's registrations for Little Athletics 26-27 season. You can find details on our Binjang Facebook page under the What's On section. The Junior Redbacks versus Cowra Canoundra at Reigate Park. That game is underway. It started at 9:30. And there's further games throughout the day, so you'll find, again, details on our Facebook page under the What's On section. The Lions Pre-Loved Book Fair is open until 1:30 this afternoon. The museum is open from 10 until 2. The Town Concert Band will be performing at the Uniting Church this afternoon at 2 o'clock, and that will be followed by a high tea. The Warriors Round 10 is at Pioneer Park today. Tomorrow, the Buddhist Centre visiting hours are 1 p.m. to 4 p.m. Empathetic counselling is by appointment, please. Yin Yoga is on the first Sunday of the month, 9:30 through to 10:30 a.m. And restorative yoga is on the third Sunday of the month, 9 a.m. to 10:30 a.m. On Friday, there will be a community meet and greet with free barbecues, snacks and drinks, live music as well. And that's all happening in Cameron Park on Friday at 4 p.m. And for further information on the above-mentioned events, please look up our Binjang Facebook page under the What's On section.

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2: Good morning, I'm David Cameron. US media are reporting FIFA's plan to sell a stake in the World Cup has collapsed following a backlash against the organisation's president, Gianni Infantino. A long-term advisor has quit and the chief operating officer has released a statement saying staff were deceived about the plan and that it must not go ahead. British Prime Minister Andy Burnham has called for Infantino to resign. Authorities in South Australia have been collecting dead birds every day this week from a marina at Robe in the state's southeast. The local district council says a number of sick birds have been seen in the area and some have been euthanised by primary industries officers as a precaution. Federal Agriculture Minister Julie Collins has thanked the public for reporting sick birds and is urging people to remain vigilant.
3: If you see a sick or a dead bird or other animals, please do not touch them. Please avoid contact and record what you see and make a report through birdflu.gov.au, where Australians can continue to receive up-to-date information on the bird flu in Australia.
2: The state government in WA has failed to meet its winter flu vaccination target. The overall vaccination rate earlier this week was 28%. The aim is 40% this flu season and 65% for people aged 65 and over. The government says a vaccination rate of 23.5% in children aged between 6 months to under 12 is an increase on last year, with many parents taking up the option of a nasal vaccine for children and teens. The government says flu-related hospitalisations this season in WA are lower compared to the 5-year average. A women's charity says cost of living challenges are driving menstrual inequity. This month, not-for-profit Share the Dignity is holding its Dignity Drive initiative, where Australians are being asked to donate period products. It's also raising awareness about the barriers to access, with its research revealing almost 65% of people have struggled to afford period products. Charity founder and managing director Rochelle Courtney says donations will be supporting those experiencing homelessness, domestic violence, or severe financial hardship.
4: More and more, we're hearing from people impacted across the board, from working professionals like bank tellers, teachers, our carers, all who are struggling to afford basic period products, through to those in our communities doing it the toughest who remain the most impacted.
2: A love song by singers Sam Fender and Olivia Dean has officially broken a record in British music history that stood for more than 70 years. Rain Me In has now spent 19 non-consecutive weeks at the top of the UK singles chart. The BBC's Lisso Mazimba has more.
5: Rain Me In's unprecedented run has broken a record set in 1953 by Frankie Lane with I Believe.
6: I believe for every drop of rain that falls.
5: Others have come close to Lane's 18-week record.
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5: And Bryan Adams' Everything I Do spent 16 weeks at number one.